County severe thunderstorm very seriously here. So again, we will continue to monitor things, and if you have anything you would like to pass along, you can, of course, drop it in our Facebook group that we have now, Northwest Iowa Weather Reports. And you can also call our office as well, 712-262-1240. Here in Spencer, we're finally dropping some degrees. We now sit at 87 degrees. We now return back to regular programming here on the Spencer Media Group.

0: Country Nights Live. It's Bev Rainey and Billy Bob Thornton. Man, how you doing?
1: I'm not bad. Yourself?
0: Yeah, I'm not bad. Never bad. It's always a good day.
1: No complaints.
0: No complaints ever. Every time you wake up, it's a good day, right?
1: Yes, it is.
0: So I got to hear all about this documentary that is out on FS1. It's about Bobby Rahal, a true American racer. So it's all about the Indy 500. And somehow, man, you've got yourself a song on the very tail end of that that is a banger. So what's up with the entire documentary and the song and everything going on with it?
1: Scott Bruschetta was doing a he wanted to do a project with Mark Colley and myself, you know, sort of an Americana record, and as a sort of, so for me it's sort of a, you know, one-off side project from my regular band, the Boxmasters, and we're called the Backbeat Troubadours. So that's Colley and myself, and so Scott I said, well, while we're at it, he had this idea for this song, for the documentary and for just a song in general that could be on the album we're doing. And so we did a video for it, and they premiered it at the CSA thing. I've never been to that, but so evidently it's kind of a big deal, you know. I've tried to avoid having a hit for a long time, but, you know. And it opened up on Apple Music at number 30 on the rock charts, which is, you know, it's always good news. You know, you got something that people are listening to, so we're happy.
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17: 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As we have a couple of warnings here, first we'll start with the one closest here to Spencer. A severe thunderstorm warning remains in effect until 7:30 for southwestern Clay and southeastern O'Brien County. At 7:11, a severe thunderstorm was located near Sutherland, or 16 miles southwest of Spencer in Clay County, moving east at 35 miles per hour. The two main hazards being 60-mile-per-hour winds and quarter-sized hail, radar indicated. Hail damage and wind damage can be done to roofs, siding, and trees. Locations impacted include Sutherland and Peterson. So for your protection, if you are in southwestern Clay and southeastern O'Brien counties, move to an interior room on the lowest floor of a building. To report severe weather, contact your nearest law enforcement agency, and they will send the reports to the National Weather Service in Sioux Falls. Now, as we move in here on the radar, there is a pretty good hail core taking place here on radar. A lot of purple shades moving into Sioux Rapids and as well as Lynn Grove and Rembrandt right there along Highway 71. That is also where the heaviest precipitation is taking place right there approaching Sioux Rapids. So if you're in those three towns, you should be in your safe spot and away from windows. We do have a new warning now from the same system we were talking about here. Now the National Weather Service in Sioux Falls has issued a severe thunderstorm warning for northeastern Buena Vista and central Clay County now until 8. Again, for this same system here that we're chatting about, at 7:18, a severe thunderstorm was located along a line extending from near Royal to near Sioux Rapids or near, 60 mile per hour winds and quarter sized hail, the main threat. And this is moving east at 50 miles per hour. And again, along a line extending from Royal to near Sioux Rapids. Hail damage to vehicles, expect wind damage to roofs, siding, and trees. This severe thunderstorm will be near Spencer as well as Webb around 7:25, and then Lost Island Lake around 7:35. So again, for your protection, move to an interior room on the lowest floor of a building. And we just mentioned, at least I talked about it here before that warning was just issued, again, that big hail core that we are noticing here on the KICD live Doppler radar moving into Sioux Rapids and Rembrandt right at this moment. Now, as we go down just a little further to the east, Pocahontas County, the National Weather Service in Des Moines has issued a severe thunderstorm warning for Pocahontas County, and that goes until 7:45. At 7:12, a severe thunderstorm was located near Pocahontas, moving east at 45 miles per hour. 60 mile per hour winds and quarter sized hail radar indicated. Locations impacted include Pocahontas as well as Havelock and the Pocahontas Airport. And again, for your protection, move to an interior room on the lowest floor of a building if you are in Pocahontas County. And the heaviest precipitation with this system, definitely moving through Pocahontas right now. Gilmore City up next. So we got a lot of action when it comes to those. I'm still noticing here on the one to our north, closest to Spencer, we now have two hail cores. If we go further up here as it approaches Royal, and as well as Greenville, we have a little bit of purple now on the latest scan here, and it's fairly new at 7:20:34. We just had our newest scan here, and this is new. We got some hail noticeable on radar just south of Royal right now. So if you are in Royal and Rossi and soon to be Greenville, you should be in your safe spot, and especially away from windows with any hail being reported there. So we continue to track these systems. We just have two now in our listening area. The one again for northeastern Buena Vista County and central Clay County until 8, and then we have the Pocahontas County one in effect until 7:45 here this evening. So if you have any reports you'd like to pass along here, definitely feel free to share with us, and you can do so on our Facebook group page, Northwest Iowa Weather Reports. So please go ahead and join that. You can post any reports right along there. I have the tab up for that, and I can always announce whatever you post right here on air with our listeners. You can also give us a call as well. 712-262-1240. Here in Spencer, we currently sit at 88 degrees. Your daytime high is 90. And we were just a few degrees off your record high of 92 in 2001. So we didn't quite get there. And we will be back here in 10 minutes, 7:23. So 7:33, we'll be back with another update here on the Spencer Media Group.
0: Off of their album, Bet the Farm, Locash wrote this song letting us know sometimes you have to go through a few wrong hearts to get to the right one.

Good evening, you're listening to the Spencer Media Group of live severe weather coverage here from the KICD weather room. Jumping on here just a few minutes early, I noticed they upgraded the warning or added to that now, rather than quarter-sized, it's now up to golf ball-sized hail and 60 mile per hour winds for the severe thunderstorm warning for central Clay County and northeastern Buena Vista County. So again, golf ball sized hail, and it is pretty noticeable here on radar. Just went through Rembrandt and Sioux Rapids. Now approaching, Lorenz, as well as Marathon. So Lorenz and Marathon right there along Highway 10, pretty large hail core, and again, golf ball sized hail being reported with this system. So if you are in those locations, you need to be in your safe spot here immediately, and especially away from windows, especially when you're dealing with hail that sized. So we'll read the warning here completely. A severe thunderstorm warning remains in effect until 8 o'clock, so we have 30 minutes yet here on this system for northeastern Buena Vista and central Clay counties. At 7:25, a severe thunderstorm were located along a line extending from near Greenville to near Webb or Marathon, moving east at 40 miles per hour. Golf ball-sized hail and 60 mile per hour winds, radar indicated. People and animals outdoors will be injured. Expect hail damage to roofs, siding, windows, and vehicles, and then expect wind damage to roofs, siding, and trees. These severe thunderstorms will be near Marathon and Webb around 7:30. So just a couple minutes ago, currently going through Marathon and Webb. Other locations in the path of these severe thunderstorms include Lost Island Lake in Ruthven. So for your protection, move to an interior room on the lowest floor of a building. These storms are producing large hail, so seek shelter now inside a sturdy building and stay away from windows. To report severe weather, contact your nearest law enforcement agency, and they will send your report to the National Weather Service office in Sioux Falls. So again, looking on radar, just going by Sioux Rapids, going through a Marathon and Webb right now, and that is also where the heaviest precipitation seems to be taking place here on the latest scan at 7:30:19. So just a couple of minutes ago here, still waiting for the newest scan, but not quite in here yet. We also, in this warning, it also includes far southern Spencer here in town, and I'm guessing, at least on the southern edge of town, probably seeing some sprinkles or some heavy rain showers here at the moment. At least on the northern side, I'm still seeing some blue skies and some sunshine here on my side, but some good hail core coming together as well in between Spencer and Greenville right now, with the latest scan here at 7:32:47. Some hail showing up here on radar right along passing Highway 71 right now, going just north of Greenville. So if you are in Greenville, soon to be Gillett Grove, and between Rule, Gillett Grove, and Dickens, if you live in that neighborhood, be in your safe spot now. You guys are also included in this warning. Again, this stretches from central Clay County all the way down to northeastern Buena Vista County. So this is a pretty long, or rather wide, warning here for this location. Now, as we zoom in towards our Pocahontas County, we do still have that one here as well, and that goes for another 11 minutes. A severe thunderstorm warning remains in effect until 7:45 for eastern Pocahontas County. At 7:29, a severe thunderstorm was located 11 miles east of Pocahontas, moving east at 45 miles per hour, and 60 mile per hour winds and quarter-sized hail. Trained weather spotter reported quarter-sized hail in Pocahontas at 7:22. So, of course, that was 12 minutes ago here now, but still, some quarter-sized hail coming down in Pocahontas. Hail damage to vehicles. Expect wind damage to roofs, siding, and trees. And locations in the path include Gilmore City, Palmer, Havelock, and, of course, the Pocahontas Airport. So for your protection, move to an interior room on the lowest floor of a building.
Again, a severe thunderstorm warning issued by the National Weather Service in Des Moines for eastern Pocahontas County. It goes until 7:45. And as we look on the radar here, a lot of this is finally kind of coming together here now, all into one, stretching from Rochester, Minnesota, all the way down here to our cell just east of Sioux City. So this is finally starting to take shape here. And another giveaway as well, of course, is that these systems are picking up speed. At the beginning of the night, they were only going 25 to 30 miles per hour. Now these are picking up speed and going 40 to 45 miles per hour. So as these continue to gather into a line and move into central and southern Iowa, this will turn into a straight line event. But we will continue to monitor our two severe thunderstorms in the broadcast area. Again, if you're just now joining us, for northeastern Buena Vista and eastern Clay County, for ping pong ball sized hail, the warning just upgraded for the hail sized, and still 60 mile per hour winds with that one. And then Pocahontas County for 60 mile per hour winds and quarter sized hail, and that goes until 7:45. So if you have any reports that you would like to pass along, please feel free. You can send us a report on our Facebook group, Northwest Iowa Weather Reports, or you can give us a call, 712-262-1240. Here in Spencer, we currently sit at 87 degrees. Your daytime high is 90. 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

0: Billy Bob Thornton from Landman, and now the Backbeat Troubadours is on the show.
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2: Yeah, well, mostly in the Buckmasters, we're usually on the Americana charts. Yeah. And, you know, indie rock and all that kind of stuff. And so, yeah, this is, I don't really do country music, but we started writing these country songs, and we got a bunch of them recorded by people. And this one is a little bit off the beaten path for what Collie and I were doing, because it is more of a rock song. And Scott said, well, who would you get to play guitar on it? And I said, well, I'd get Slash. And he said, you think we can do that? I said, yeah, I'll call him. So I called him, and he said, yeah, why not, you know? So, yeah, it's quite the rocker. And it also blends, Collie's more country sensibility with my more rock sensibility, and somehow they fit together pretty well. So, yeah, we're happy with the song, and Scott really loves it. It's his idea to do this song.
0: And when Scott Borchetta has a dream, it happens.
2: Yeah, yeah.
0: He's, what do you know about him?
2: He's a go-getter, Scott, you know, and if he believes in something, you know, he tries to give it every chance he can to make it, you know, at least a moderate success. And, like I said, you know, I got no complaints in my life, and that's another thing that, you add on to your happiness.
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22: 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At 7:45, a severe thunderstorm was located along a line extending from near Silver Lake to Rush Lake to near Lorenz, moving east at 40 miles per hour. Ping pong ball sized hail and 60 mile per hour winds radar indicated. People and animals outdoors will be injured. Expect hail damage to roofs, siding, windows, and vehicles, and also wind damage to roofs, siding, and trees. These severe thunderstorms will be near Lost Island Lake around 7:50. For your protection, move to an interior room on the lowest floor of a building. These storms are producing large hail, so seek shelter now inside a sturdy building and stay away from windows. And to report severe weather, contact your nearest law enforcement agency. They will send your report to the National Weather Service office in Sioux Falls. As we zoom in here on radar, that we're still seeing some pretty good hail core, as of our latest scan here on the KICD Live Doppler radar at 7:45:50. Just south of Highway 18, approaching just the south side of Ruthven right now, is where the heaviest precipitation and hail core is taking place. So if you are in Ruthven, you should be in your safe spot here now. And then just further down to the south, still in Clay County here, or northeastern Buena Vista, going through a Marathon, there is a hail core and some very heavy precipitation with this cell down here. All a part of the same warning here, but now approaching Lorenz. So if you are in Lorenz, be in your safe spot here now. And again, this is our only system here warned in the listening area as of right now. We go further off to the north, just north of Estherville, right along Sherburn, approaching Fairmont. There is a little cell that popped up. Nothing too heavy here as yet. As of yet, here we do have that little cell popping up. And then there is some activity on the back side of this warning going through Paulina again here. We got some heavy precipitation. Again, another small cell approaching Paulina, Premgar, soon to be Sutherland, Peterson, and Sioux Rapids. This is not warned, but there is some lightning with this small cell moving through Paulina right now. So again, we continue to monitor. If you're just now joining us here, we have a severe thunderstorm warning for northeastern Buena Vista and southeastern Clay counties until 8 o'clock. So we still have another 10 minutes yet here on this warning for ping pong ball sized hail and 60 mile per hour winds. And as we speak, it is going through Lost Island Lake and Ruthven here at 7:50. So if you are in Ruthven, be in your safe spot. The latest scan here at 7:48:18, the hail core just south of Ruthven is starting to die down just a little bit, but still, you should be away from windows and in a safe spot. Some activity picking up with the hail in Marathon, now approaching Lorenz. That has, with the latest scan as well, has done the opposite as the Ruthven one, and it has gained some strength down here in Lorenz and Marathon. So we will continue to monitor and track these systems as they move through the listening area here this evening. If you have any reports, feel free to call 712-262-1240, or you can post on our Facebook group, Northwest Iowa Weather Reports. Here in Spencer, we sit at 83 degrees, and we will be back on the top of the hour here, 10 minutes, with another update here on this Spencer Media Group.
0: Dustin Lynch popping up all over the place. He's got one show after another right now, and I know he's going to be in Nashville soon for CMA Fest. Here's Easy to Love.

And good evening. You're listening to the Spencer Media Group with live severe weather coverage here from the KICD Weather Room. The warning for the Clay County, or the severe thunderstorm warning for northeastern Buena Vista and southeastern Clay County, will expire at 8 o'clock. The warning which promoted the storm has moved out of the area. Therefore, the warning will be allowed to expire. But we do have a new one with the Ruthven system, the one traveling right along Highway 18 now. The National Weather Service in Des Moines has issued a severe thunderstorm warning for southeastern Emmett, southwestern Kossuth, and Palo Alto County until 9 o'clock. At 7:54, a severe thunderstorm was located over Ruthven, or 11 miles west of Emmitsburg, moving east at 30 miles per hour. 60 mile per hour winds and quarter-sized hail radar indicated. Hail damage to vehicles expected, and expect wind damage to roofs, siding, and trees. Locations impacted include Emmitsburg, Five Island Lake, Silver Lake, Lost Island Lake, Ruthven, as well as Ayrshire, Cylinder, and Lost Island Lake State Park, and the Emmitsburg Airport. So for your protection, move to an interior room on the lowest floor of a building. Again, just now, issued 5 minutes ago, the National Weather Service in Des Moines has issued a severe thunderstorm warning for southeastern Emmett, southwestern Kossuth, and Palo Alto counties. And as we zoom in here on the live Doppler radar, we had our last scan here at 7:59:29, and just outside of Ruthven now, right in between Ruthven and Emmitsburg, is where we are seeing the heaviest precipitation, as well as some of that hail coming down right there along Highway 18. If we put this into velocity, there is also just a little bit of light green, which indicate the 60 mile per hour winds right in between just north of Ayrshire, really, before you hit Highway 18. So if you are in rural Ayrshire, rural Ruthven, as well as Emmitsburg, you should be in your safe spot here, away from windows. And this is the only warning here in our listening area. We go further off to the west, like mentioned before, we do have a couple pop-up little light cells here. Just went through Paulina, now going through Sutherland and Calumet, as well as Primgar. You guys are getting some heavy precipitation yet again here this evening. And at the moment, the cell is producing pea-sized hail. There is a 40% chance of severe hail with this system. Again, talking about the one over Sutherland and Calumet. Now, behind that one, there is another one out of our area in Sioux County. And that's just north of Lamar's, in between Lamar's and Orange City right there along Highway 60. And same thing like the other one here. Just some light rain coming down here at the moment. Nothing severe here as of yet. But our main focus, again, we continue to monitor the severe thunderstorm warning, which remains in effect for 1 hour for southeastern Emmett, southwestern Kossuth, and Palo Alto County until 9 o'clock. And as a reminder, we are also in a severe thunderstorm watch, which is allowed to expire here in 5 hours, so Saturday morning at 1 a.m. Otherwise, that is what we got going on here as of right now. Now, if you are in the Ruthven, Ayrshire, Emmitsburg area, anything that you would like to pass along, you can do so. Send us an email, weather@spencerradiogroup.com. You can also post a report online on our Facebook group page, Northwest Iowa Weather Reports. And you can also give us a call as well at 712-262-1240. Here in Spencer, we sit at 80 degrees, and we'll be back here again in 10 minutes with another update. We now return back to regular programming here on the Spencer Media Group.

0: He's an actor and a musician. Billy Bob Thornton is with us on the show.
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0: What makes you happiest in a day? What's the one thing where you just look up and go, damn, I'm happy?
2: My kids. When I'm not working, I'm with my kids, and especially my daughter, Bella. She's going to university up here in Central California and doing great. And one of the happiest things in my life is every afternoon, we live about 12 minutes from the campus. So every morning when we take her to school and every morning when we pick her up, something about being around that energy of college campus and your child's going there, you know, that's probably the biggest joy in my life right now. And then, obviously anything I do in music is always a joy too. And we're going on tour starting in, I think June 12th is our first date, and through the 8th of August. And I look forward to that every year. And then
0: which band?
2: With the Boxmasters.
0: Yeah. Okay.
2: And we're working on a couple of new records at once. We like to be a record ahead, you know, because the second half of this year is going to be very busy. We won't have time to make next year's record. So,
0: are you filming Landman later?
2: End of August. Yeah. So, once all that starts, that's why we like to get one record ahead. So we'll have next spring's record all ready to go. You know.
0: Yep.
2: And then with the Troubadours, we'll probably do some dates also at some point this year.
0: So will Slash come out on that? You, Mark Holly, and Slash, or how's that?
2: Well, Guns N' Roses are out, you know, off and on all year. So they just got back from South America, and they've got a lot of other stuff scheduled, I know. So that's probably, I don't know if Slash would go out on tour with us to come out and play one song. But maybe if we play L.A., he'll do it. I'm sure he would do it in L.A.
0: Oh, that's a show I'd show up to. Absolutely.
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3: 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At 7:54, a severe thunderstorm was located 11 miles west of Emmitsburg, moving east at 30 miles per hour. 60 mile per hour winds and quarter-sized hail radar indicated hail damage to vehicles is expected. Also expect wind damage to roofs, siding, and trees. So for your protection, move to an interior room on the lowest floor of a building. Looking at the live Doppler radar with this system, most of the activity just moving east of Emmitsburg. Emmitsburg almost out of the clear here. For sure, Ruthven and Ayrshire, although we do have some more light showers and sprinkles moving through on the back side of this system. But the main precipitation, again, taking place right along Highway 18. That is also where we are getting reports of quarter-sized hail, just north of Cylinder along Highway 18. Soon to be approaching Fairville, as well as Whittemore and Algona in the path of this as well in Kasuth County. Now, as we move off to our east, not warned, but time is crazy, but as soon as I said that, I said it wasn't warned, but we do have a new severe thunderstorm warning for the system I was about to talk about. The National Weather Service in Sioux Falls has issued a severe thunderstorm warning for northeastern Cherokee, northern Buena Vista County, southern Clay County, and southeastern O'Brien County until 9 o'clock. At 8:13, a severe thunderstorm was located near Peterson, or 12 miles northeast of Cherokee, moving east at 40 miles per hour. Now, the main hazards being 60 mile per hour winds and half-dollar sized hail, which is radar indicated. So hail damage to vehicles can be expected, and wind damage to roofs, siding, and trees. This severe thunderstorm will be near Sioux Rapids, Peterson, and Lynn Grove around 8:20 here. So 5 minutes from now, Sioux Rapids, Peterson, and Lynn Grove should be in their safe spot here as we speak. And then other locations in the path include Webb and Greenville around 8:30. Other locations in the path include Marathon. So for your protection, move to an interior room on the lowest floor of a building. And to report severe weather, contact your nearest law enforcement agency, and they will send your report in to the National Weather Service office in Sioux Falls. Again, the National Weather Service in Sioux Falls has issued a severe thunderstorm warning just now for northeastern Cherokee, northern Buena Vista, southern Clay County, and southeastern O'Brien County. Now, the reason why, I was pointing this out prior to the warning is because the hail core is pretty noticeable here on the KICD live Doppler radar. We just had a scan come through at 8:14:33, just south of Peterson. A lot of purple and dark red indicating that hail moving into Lynn Grove here right now. So if you are in Lynn Grove, soon to be Sioux Rapids, be in your safe spot, and especially away from windows. We're talking very massive hail, half-dollar sized hail. So please take shelter if you're in this warning. A lot of heavy precipitation as well coming down with this system, as well as just south of Peterson. And again, approaching the two towns of Lynn Grove and Sioux Rapids. And then the one behind it, we do have another system, again, not warned here at the moment, but just north of Remsen and Marcus. Seeing some showers here again, and a lot of lightning strikes in this cell. So you should still be indoors, at least in your house. Don't be outside, especially with lightning. So that can be a very serious thing here. So we have two severe thunderstorm warnings here in our listening area as these systems continue to track off to our east here. As they continue to pick up speed. But the main focus here now is the one on Peterson and Lynn Grove here at the moment. A lot of wind as well taking place on velocity in Peterson and Lynn Grove as well, right there along Highway 10, approaching Highway 71. So we'll continue to monitor these. If you have any reports, I know the phone call is, we do have the phone ringing. I'll get to that here in just a second. But if you have any reports, definitely feel free to pass along on our Facebook group, Northwest Iowa Weather Reports, or you can call us, 712-262-1240. We'll be back here in 5 to 10 minutes with another update here in Spencer. We currently sit at 78 degrees, and we now return back to regular programming here on the Spencer Media Group.
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3: Good evening, your Big Country Live Doppler forecast. A 30% chance of thunderstorms early this evening, otherwise partly cloudy overnight, lows of 51. Tomorrow, increasing clouds, highs of 83. Tomorrow night, a 50% chance of thunderstorms, turning into 80% chance of rain, lows of 55. For more on your weather, log online to BigCountry1077.com.
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Good evening, you're listening to the Spencer Media Group with live severe weather coverage from the KICD Weather Room, where we continue to track our last remaining severe thunderstorm warning here at the moment for northern Buena Vista County and southern Clay County until 9 o'clock. So we have 33 minutes left here on this yet. At 8:20, a severe thunderstorm was located over Lynn Grove, or 15 miles north of Storm Lake, moving eastward at 55 miles per hour now. The main hazard being 60 mile per hour winds and half-dollar sized hail, radar indicated. This severe thunderstorm will be near Sioux Rapids, as well as Webb around 8:25. And for your protection, move to an interior room on the lowest floor of a building. And to report severe weather, contact your nearest law enforcement agency, and they will send your report to the National Weather Service in Sioux Falls. And we do have a new severe thunderstorm warning now for that little cell that is behind this warned system just talked about here. Now the National Weather Service in Sioux Falls has issued a severe thunderstorm warning for Cherokee County and southern Buena Vista County until 9:45 this evening. At 8:27, a severe thunderstorm was located over Marcus, or 11 miles northwest of Cherokee, moving eastward at 45 miles per hour. Golf ball sized hail and 60 mile per hour winds, radar indicated. People and animals will be injured. Expect hail damage to roofs, siding, windows, and vehicles. Also expect wind damage to roofs, siding, and trees. This severe thunderstorm will be near Cherokee at 8:30, and then Orillia around 8:40. Other locations in the path of this severe thunderstorm include Orillia, Truesdale, Storm Lake, Lakeside, and Newell. So, for your protection, move to an interior room on the lowest floor of a building. Now, as we zoom in here on the KICD live Doppler radar, our last scan was at 8:28:36, and probably the largest hail core I've seen tonight, going through Rembrandt right now. Rembrandt, right there along Highway 71, just south of Sioux Rapids, and between Sioux Rapids and Truesdale. So a lot of activity happening right there, and that is tracking towards Lorenz here at the moment. And then our system here in Cherokee, a lot of precipitation coming down in Marcus, as well as soon to be Cherokee right there along Highway 3. If we put this in velocity here, some heavy winds just north of Marcus. And that activity is still pushing off to the east, but now continuing to speed up here slightly more. Again, 45 and 50 miles per hour, both these systems are going. And the main concern, of course, is this one here in southern Clay County and northern Buena Vista County with a half-dollar sized hail coming down pretty good there. Again, just south of Sioux Rapids. Soon to go into Albert City along N14. So again, we continue to monitor now just two remaining cells here, but nothing behind that as the front has been pushing through. So these are our last, hopefully, two severe thunderstorm warnings here in the region. Now, if you have anything that you would like to report regarding these two systems,

0: 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Northwest Iowa Weather Report's Facebook group, or you can give us a call, 712-262-1240. Here at 8:30, we currently sit at 78 degrees. 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
1: Y'all don't know, man, that talk is getting old. You better mind your business, man, watch your mouth, before I have to knock that loud mouth out. I'm tired of talking, man, y'all ain't listening no more.

0: And a good evening. 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Let's start with the Cherokee one here. The National Weather Service in Sioux Falls has issued a severe thunderstorm warning, remains in effect until 9:45 for central Cherokee and southern Buena Vista counties. At 8:38, a severe thunderstorm was located over Cherokee, moving east at 50 miles per hour. Now 2-inch hail and 60 mile per hour winds, radar indicated, so people and animals outdoor will be injured. Expect hail damage to roofs, siding, windows, and vehicles, and then expect wind damage to roofs, siding, and trees. This severe thunderstorm will be near Aurelia around 8:45 this evening. Other locations in the path of this severe thunderstorm include Storm Lake, Truesdale, Lakeside, and Newell. This storm is producing large hail, so seek shelter now inside a sturdy structure and stay away from windows. To report severe weather, contact your nearest law enforcement agency and they will send your report on to the National Weather Service in Sioux Falls. Again, 2-inch hail, and if we look here at the radar right over Cherokee right now, so if you are in Cherokee, please be in your safe spot and away from windows. We're dealing with some pretty large hail here this evening in our southern counties. And the latest scan here at 8:38:38, 2 minutes ago, shows it going right through downtown Cherokee here at the moment, including downtown and the airport as well, right along Highway 59 into Cherokee. Other locations here in the path include Aurelia, again, Aurelia being your safe spot here, and eventually Storm Lake and Truesdale, like mentioned. And then we still have just a little further to the north, dealing with even bigger hail there, half dollar sized and 60 mile per hour winds with our severe thunderstorm warning until 9 for northern Buena Vista County. At 8:30, 10 minutes ago, a severe thunderstorm was located near Sioux Rapids, or 12 miles north of Storm Lake, moving southeast at 50 miles per hour. This severe thunderstorm will be near Marathon here as we speak here at 8:40. So for your protection, move to an interior room on the lowest floor of a building. And again, you can always send severe weather reports to your local law enforcement, and they'll pass it along to the National Weather Service. And on the radar here for the Marathon one, just south of Marathon and just south of the Highway 10 corridor, approaching Albert City, in the path of this hail core, and again, dropping half dollar sized hail. So if you are in Albert City, be in your safe spot and especially away from windows, because hail that size can do a lot of damage to windows. So away from windows in both Albert City and Cherokee. Now, we just got our latest scan in here at 8:40:38. The hail core moving out of the Cherokee area. Next up will be Aurelia. So Aurelia away from windows and in an interior room on the lowest level if you can. So seek shelter now if you are in Aurelia. Stay away from the window and be inside a sturdy structure. These are our two main systems that we continue to follow, and again, the main hazard being very large hail with both of these. Now, as of, we did have an update from the National Weather Service here. Radar updates, thunderstorms continue to push eastward this evening, a few of which remain severe. We're down to two of them and still producing, again, very large hail. The severe weather threat is beginning to die down, but locally heavy rain, large hail, and damaging winds will continue for about another hour. So the Sioux Falls National Weather Service thinks that the severe threat will continue for one more hour for our region, as we're down to two severe thunderstorm warnings. And this update was at 8:23, so 20 minutes ago now. But figured out to share that along. And one more thing here before we go back to break. We are still in that severe thunderstorm watch, which expires here in 4 hours. The Storm Prediction Center has issued a severe thunderstorm watch for western into central and northern Iowa, including southern Minnesota as well, until 1 a.m. So again, we have, if you're just now joining us, a severe thunderstorm warning for Central Cherokee and Southern Buena Vista counties for 2-inch hail and 60-mile-per-hour winds. And then we have the severe thunderstorm warning for Northern Buena Vista County until 9 for 60-mile-per-hour winds and half-dollar-sized hail. So we'll continue to track these, and if you have any reports that you would like to pass along, please feel free to do so. Our Facebook group is Northwest Iowa Weather Reports. You can share anything right there as well, or give us a call, 712-262-1240. Here at 844, we sit at 79 degrees, and we now return back to regular programming here on the Spencer Media Group.
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2: When severe weather strikes,
3: there is a strong line of thunderstorms moving through northwest Iowa right now.
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4: This here is a very dangerous storm. 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
3: We're getting reports now of large hail and 60-mile-per-hour winds. Now is the time to get to your basement or a small interior room on the lowest level.
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0: Russell Dickerson just celebrated his birthday in a big way last week here in Nashville by putting on a big old show. Such high energy, always so much fun. Here's Worth Your Wild.
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2: Good evening. You're listening to the Spencer Media Group with live severe weather coverage from the KICD weather room. We do have a report sent in just outside of Cherokee, 1.5 or rather 1.2 inch hail being reported 3 miles southeast of Cherokee 13 minutes ago with this system. As it continues to grow, the hail core at least, as it goes through Aurelia. Now next up is Alta, Storm Lake, and Truesdale. So if you are in those three towns or rural areas of this location, you should be in shelter now. Let's go over the warning. A severe thunderstorm warning remains in effect until 9:45, so just a little under an hour here for East Central Cherokee and Southern Buena Vista counties. At 8:52, a severe thunderstorm was located near Alta, or 8 miles northwest of Storm Lake, moving eastward at 35 miles per hour. Ping pong ball sized hail and 60 mile per hour winds. Source public at 8:42, half dollar sized hail was reported at 3 miles southeast of Cherokee. Impacts include people and pets outdoors will be injured. Expect hail damage to roofs, siding, windows, and vehicles. Also expect wind damage to roofs, siding, and trees. This severe thunderstorm will be near Storm Lake, Aurelia, Lakeside, and Truesdale around 9 o'clock, so just a handful of minutes left. And then other locations in the path of this severe thunderstorm include Newell. This storm is producing very large hail, so seek shelter now inside a sturdy structure and stay away from windows. To report severe weather, contact your nearest law enforcement agency, and they will send your report to the National Weather Service in Sioux Falls. Again, the severe thunderstorm goes until 9:45 for East Central Cherokee and Southern Buena Vista County. And we zoom in here on radar again, the hail core. Right there, right along in between Highway 3 and 7, just outside of Aurelia, moving eastward into Alta here right now, and then Storm Lake here within the next couple of minutes. The largest hail it has dropped is 1.7 inches, and that is, again, pretty large here. The probability of severe hail here as of the latest scan at 8:56:43 is 80%, so still an 80% chance of seeing some hail, ping pong ball sized hail, as well as those 60 mile per hour winds. Now, this is the only warning here at the moment here in the listening area. The other one that was for Pocahontas County has been allowed to expire, although just north of Pocahontas, Havelock, Lorenz, you guys are getting some pretty good precipitation right now, so I'm sure a lot of heavy rainfall right here at the moment. There is some purple indicating probably some pea-sized hail taking place. Pea-sized is under the threat, you know, severe threat at least. So this is why this isn't warned here as of right now. Most of this activity starting to move out. We're down to just one severe thunderstorm here as of 9 o'clock. Some other good news to follow along with that as well. The National Weather Service in Sioux Falls has canceled the severe thunderstorm watch in Iowa for two counties in northwest Iowa, both Lyon and Sioux County. And then in Minnesota, this cancels two counties in southwestern Minnesota, both Jackson and Nobles County. So Jackson, Nobles, Lyon, and Sioux County are four counties that are officially out of the severe thunderstorm watch criteria here as these systems, again, continue to track off to our east. If you're just now joining us, we're tracking a severe thunderstorm warning in East Central Cherokee and Southern Buena Vista County until 9:45 for ping pong ball sized hail and 60 mile per hour winds. Has been identified from the public at 8:42, half dollar sized hail was reported 3 miles southeast of Cherokee. So again, if you are in this path, seek shelter now. If you have also, if you have any reports, you can give us a call, 712-262-1240. We'll continue to monitor this system very, very closely, and if anything more pops up, we will be sure to hop on prior to the 10 minutes. Otherwise, we'll be back here in 10 minutes. Here in Spencer, we currently sit at 78 degrees. Your daytime high is 90. We now return back to regular programming here on the Spencer Media Group.
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0: What if? You're listening to the Spencer Media Group with live severe weather coverage from the KICD weather room, where we are down to one remaining severe thunderstorm warning for the region here at 9:09 this evening. We have a severe thunderstorm warning remains in effect until 9:45, so expires in 35 minutes for southeastern Buena Vista County. At 9:03, a severe thunderstorm was located over Storm Lake, moving east at 45 miles per hour. Ping Pong, ball-sized hail and 60 mile per hour winds, source public. Impacts include people and animals outdoors will be injured. Expect hail damage to roofs, siding, windows, and vehicles. Also expect wind damage to roofs, siding, and trees. This severe thunderstorm will be near Newell at 9:10. So right now as we speak, Newell should be in your safe place. For your protection, move to an interior room on the lowest floor of a building. And you can also report severe weather by contacting your nearest law enforcement agency, and they will report, or rather send, forth the report on to the National Weather Service in Sioux Falls. So as we zoom in here on the live Doppler radar, the hail core is still pretty present here on the latest scan here at 9:10:19 as it moves across Highway 71. So Storm Lake and Truesdale out of the picture now, but still some precipitation coming down in those towns. The main focus again now is just east of the Highway 71 corridor. Luckily, where this hail core is taking place right now, no towns in the area, but of course we got country folks. So if you are east of the Storm Lake area, in between Truesdale, Storm Lake, east of Highway 71, on any of these county roads before M54, you should be in your safe spot, and especially away from windows as we continue to track this system. Now, if you're just now joining us as well, there is a couple of counties canceled in our severe thunderstorm watch, and that does include Jackson County in Minnesota, Lyon County, Sioux County, and Nobles County in Minnesota. Those four counties have been allowed to cancel, for the severe thunderstorm watch. Otherwise, the rest of us are still in that severe thunderstorm watch for another 4 hours until 1 a.m. Saturday morning. So something there. But otherwise, we're just down to this final severe thunderstorm warning. Now, there is still some rain activity just eastward of Emmitsburg. Now, there's some pop-up stuff up there, but not severe. Although dealing with some lightning is showing up here on radar with our latest scan here at 9:20 or 9:12:20. So this hail core with the warned system continues to grow. So again, the main hazard with this is the ping pong ball sized hail. And again, the severe thunderstorm warning remains in effect until 9:45 for southeastern Buena Vista County. So if you have any reports, definitely feel free to share them. You can do so by reaching out to our Facebook page, our group rather. We have a group called Northwest Iowa Weather Reports. You can post the report there or give us a call at 712-262-1240. Here in Spencer, we slowly continue to drop in temperatures. We sit at 77 degrees, and we'll be back here in 10 minutes with another update on the Spencer Media Group.
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0: Good evening, your Big Country Live Doppler forecast. A 30% chance of thunderstorms early this evening, otherwise partly cloudy overnight, lows of 51. Tomorrow, increasing clouds, highs of 83. Tomorrow night, a 50% chance of thunderstorms, turning into 80% chance of rain, lows of 55. For more on your weather, log online to BigCountry1077.com.
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And good evening, you're listening to the Spencer Media Group with live severe weather coverage from the KICD Weather Room as we continue to track the severe thunderstorm warning that remains left here in the listening area for southeastern Buena Vista counties. And now into Pocahontas County, we have a new severe thunderstorm warning issued by the National Weather Service in Des Moines for southern Pocahontas County until 9:45. At 9:19, a severe thunderstorm was located 13 miles east of Storm Lake, moving eastward at 45 miles per hour. The two main hazards being 60 mile per hour winds, and luckily the hail size down to a quarter for this location. Hail damage to vehicles can be expected, as well as wind damage to roofs, siding, and trees. Locations impacted include Pocahontas, Fonda, as well as the Pocahontas Municipal Airport. For your protection, move to an interior room on the lowest floor of a building. And again, this severe thunderstorm warning for southern Pocahontas County goes until 9.

So that is what we're seeing here with this system so far. We also got another update here regarding the severe thunderstorm watch. Now we have 7 more counties here in northwest Iowa able to be canceled. And that includes Cherokee, Clay, Dickinson, O'Brien, Osceola, and Plymouth County. And then in west central Iowa, Woodbury. So that includes the cities of Arnold's Park, Cherokee, Hartley, Lamars, Milford, Sanborn, Sheldon, Sibley, Sioux City, Spencer, and Spirit Lake. So if you are in those cities and counties, you can now head to sleep peacefully here, as that is some good news here. The severe thunderstorm watch for those 7 counties now allowed to expire. And we are just down to this severe thunderstorm warning for Pocahontas County. And again, if you're just now joining us, the National Weather Service in Des Moines has issued a severe thunderstorm warning for southern Pocahontas County until 9:45. At 9:19, a severe thunderstorm was located 13 miles east of Storm Lake, moving eastward at 45 miles per hour. Radar indicated 60 mile per hour winds and quarter-sized hail. And again, locations include Pocahontas, Fonda, as well as the Pocahontas Airport. So if you have any information you'd like to pass along here this evening regarding this system moving through Pocahontas, you can always give us a call at 712-262-1240. Otherwise, we'll be back here in 10 minutes with another update. We currently sit at 77 degrees here in Spencer, and we now return back to regular programming here on the Spencer Media Group.

and good evening. You're listening to the Spencer Media Group. We have live severe weather coverage from the KICD weather room here in Spencer, where we continue to track one remaining severe thunderstorm warning in the region, and it's for our far southern southeastern county of Pocahontas County. A severe thunderstorm warning remains in effect until 9:45, so we have 10 minutes left here on this for southern Pocahontas County. At 9:33, a severe thunderstorm was located 5 miles southwest of Pocahontas, moving east at 45 miles per hour. The main hazard is 60 mile per hour winds and quarter-sized hail, radar indicated. Hail damage to vehicles can be expected, as well as wind damage to roofs, siding, and trees. So for your protection, move to an interior room on the lowest floor of a building. And again, if you are in the Pocahontas area, the severe thunderstorm warning remains in effect until 9:45. And as we look here on the radar, just south of Pocahontas County, some of that hail core visible here on radar, that quarter-sized hail dropping right there south of Pocahontas. And this, again, is the last remaining system we have. In Kossuth County, there is some shower activity in the Algona area right now, some of which is pretty heavy. So some pretty heavy rainfall taking place in Algona in central Kossuth County. Otherwise, here in Spencer and westward and northward, we are officially out of the severe threat here this evening. If you're just now joining us here as well, the National Weather Service has canceled the severe thunderstorm watch for 7 counties in northwest Iowa, including Cherokee, Clay, Dickinson, O'Brien, Osceola, Plymouth, and in west central Iowa, Woodbury counties. And this includes the cities of Arnold's Park, Cherokee, Hartley, Lamars, Milford, Sanborn, Sheldon, Cibolee, Sioux City, Spencer, as well as Spirit Lake. So we continue to monitor this, and of course we will be back here in 10 minutes. It is allowed to expire here in 6 minutes, so we'll see if that continues for Pocahontas County here this evening. Here in Spencer at 9:38, we sit at 75 degrees now, and your high is 90 degrees for today, so it was a hot one. We now return back to regular programming here on the Spencer Media Group.

0: Billy Bob Thornton is on the show. 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
0: Obviously, everybody wants to know, is there anything anybody can look forward to in the next season of Landman? Everybody's watching it.
2: You know, Taylor keeps everything pretty close to the breast. You know, we usually don't find out anything until he'll usually tell me, but it's still usually a couple of weeks before we start. So I don't have any idea. Just my guess. My sort of gut feeling is it's going to be kind of a combination of season one and season two, because season one was more about the, you know, the actual working on oil rigs and the what my job was, and there was more, you know, danger and stuff in it and crime and different things like this, more action. Second season was more about the family and about the actual executive branch of the oil business. So, I mean, knowing Taylor, I got a feeling he's going to kind of keep that family thing going and at the same time bring back the craziness of season one. That's just my guess.
0: My favorite are the dinner scenes in that
2: TV. Oh, yeah.
0: There's nothing better than the dinner scenes and finding out what your wife is going to be wearing next.
2: Well, you know what? The dinner scenes are more dangerous to me than the oil stuff.
0: Have you learned anything about being a landman doing the show? A lot.
2: Oh, yeah. Sure. Yeah. I knew a lot of people in the oil business, you know, coming up, because I lived in Houston, Texas, and before I came to L.A., which has been longer ago than I'd like to say, but I've been out here most of my life, and but I came here from Houston, and so the people that I knew in the oil business were mainly, you know, attorneys and stuff like that, you know, not really the oil guys themselves. But, you know, a lot of people that you see in the entertainment business worked in oil rigs and stuff like that. You know, Trace Adkins,
0: yeah, love him. He's got some great stories.
2: Oh, yeah.
0: That's an easy gig.
2: Two or three other people I know also worked on oil rigs. And, matter of fact, Larry Gatlin's family was involved in that stuff out in West Texas, yeah.
1: 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Country Nights Live with Bev Rainey.
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12: You're listening to the Spencer Media Group with live severe weather coverage from the KICD weather room. The severe thunderstorm warning for southern Pocahontas County has been allowed to expire at 9:45. The storm which promoted the warning has weakened below severe limits and no longer poses an immediate threat to life or property. Therefore, the warning will be allowed to expire. A severe thunderstorm watch remains in effect until 1 for northwestern Iowa. A lot of this activity moving out of our listening area here finally this evening as we approach 10 o'clock here on this Friday night. We have four of our counties yet in the severe thunderstorm watch, but I think it's a matter of time before that cancels. Give it another probably 30 minutes or so. But the activity that was in Pocahontas, yes, has been slowly weakening beyond the severe, levels. Right now, some light rain. There's some shades of red in there as you approach Gilmore City, heading in, out of the listening area at that point. Strong activity kind of along Highway 20 in Sac City. Looks like pea-sized hail down that way, but most of this activity now in far northeastern portions of the state now, as you head towards like Mason City, as well as West Union, and across the border into Wisconsin, is where most of this activity has drifted off to now. And nothing severe, though, as of right now here in the state of Iowa. We do have, I guess, one just north of Omaha, but that, again, activity moving off to our east. So that should do it here for this evening. But, of course, if anything more were to pop up here just to our east or south, we'll be sure to hop on here and let you guys know about that information. Here in Spencer at 950, we sit at 75 degrees, and again, your daytime high was 90. So we had a pretty warm day here this evening, or rather today, now 76. But Then our main focus shifts to Sunday afternoon, Sunday night, and then again Monday as well. And I could probably pull up what I read here for my 5 o'clock weather, just to give another little rundown here before I go for the evening, kind of talk about what we could see here for Sunday and Monday. So on Saturday, tomorrow, the front will then push further south, so most of the area will stay dry and calm for tomorrow. It should be another pleasant day, a lot like today, but slightly cooler, lower 80s and breezy winds out of the east. Low humidity and winds could lead to elevated fire danger. And then on Sunday night, storms will then again develop, but should stay far enough to our south, definitely south of the Highway 20 corridor at least, for most of the evening tomorrow night. Then after midnight tomorrow, strong to severe storms may develop in Nebraska and move north or northeast towards the Missouri River Valley into parts of northwest Iowa. Still some uncertainty about that. Now, a few of these storms, you know, overnight tomorrow into Sunday morning could produce large hail, a lot like this evening. The wind threat looks lower, but some stronger gusts are possible by early Sunday morning. Sunday and then Sunday night will be the main periods to watch for severe weather. After a quiet start to the day, warm and more humid air will build in, creating conditions that could support strong storms by Sunday afternoon and evening. Storms could develop quickly and become severe, bringing threats of very large hail, possibly 2 to 4 inches. Damaging straight-line winds and tornadoes are also possible. Storms may begin as isolated and intense before forming into a line as they move off to our east. So a lot like tonight, but a little more intense, we could see for Sunday and Sunday night. And then, of course, Monday could also bring some severe weather, but confidence is much lower and will also depend on how Sunday night plays out for us here as well. So keep it tuned right here to KICD and, of course, our Facebook pages. We usually try to get as much information out as we can for our listeners and followers on there. So if anything new comes out regarding Sunday and Monday, I'll be sure to get that on right away. So that should do it here for our coverage this evening. Again, at 9:53, we sit at 75 degrees, and we now return back to regular programming here on the Spencer Media Group.
0: With Bev Rainey, Instagram, Facebook, TikTok, wherever you get social with us. Lots of videos, Luke Bryan, Jason Aldean. We're talking to Billy Bob Thornton tonight. Want to see the video? We got it for you. Sam Hunt, 23. You can make

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2: Which would you rather be, a landman, an actor, or a musician?
3: Oh, landman's too. I mean, you just, every minute of the day is just a nightmare, practically. You know, I grew up as a musician, you know, since I was a little kid. And, you know, so music is the thing I've done all my life. I accidentally became an actor, but I grew to love it over the years. I really did, and I appreciate it so much. And, I mean, anything you do is out of the same mind, so I kind of look at it as all the same thing in a lot of ways, because, you know, Bob Dylan does a painting. It's the same mind that Bob Dylan wrote songs with. So
2: 100%.
3: Yes, I mean, I think if you're an artist, you're just an artist in whatever direction you go. And I'm more accustomed to the music business. Well, the business part, I'm not accustomed to any business in any field. but just in terms of the art of it, I'm, you know, probably more used to songwriting than anything else. But people used to say, but you're so natural as an actor. I said, yes, because I don't know any better.
0: Oh, that's the best part of life, when you walk into something and you just don't know any better, and everybody realizes that you're not trying to pretend to be anything you're not.
3: Right.
0: Even if you're acting.
3: Yeah, I don't know. I always tell people my success in that world just came out of ignorance. I just, I love all of them. I really do. And I don't think it'd be easy to give up any one of them.
0: Well, you make it all look very, very easy. And I'm glad that you get that 12 minutes a day back and forth with your daughter.
3: That's right.
0: That's the sweet spot in life right there. You nailed it.
3: It sure is. It's like, you know, asking her how I went to school today, and she tells me these stories and stuff about it. And I mean, as you get older, you know, your priorities sort of smooth out a little bit, you know. And so it's just such a joy to, you know, and, you know, I love my family, I love my music, and I love the things I do as an actor. So you can't beat that. You know, I worked a lot of horrible jobs back your way.
0: What's the worst job you've ever done?
3: Well, pretty much every one of them. I started hauling hay when I was about 13. But I worked at a sawmill, a machine shop. I drove heavy equipment. Worked for the Arkansas Highway Department on the asphalt crew.
0: Really?
3: Yeah, a lot of jobs like that. That's what I played music on the weekends. You know, that's kind of the way I came up. And if I hadn't known how to write a song, which led me to L.A., or gotten into the acting thing, you know, I'd probably still be back there, you know, playing something like Barney's Juke Joint on the weekends and working at a sawmill during the week. So I feel pretty fortunate.
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22: Good evening, your Big Country Live Doppler forecast. A 30% chance of thunderstorms early this evening, otherwise partly cloudy overnight, lows of 51. Tomorrow, increasing clouds, highs of 83. Tomorrow night, a 50% chance of thunderstorms, turning into 80% chance of rain, lows of 55. For more on your weather, log online to BigCountry1077.com.
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2: Billy Bob, it was really, really nice to get to meet you. I really appreciate you taking the time to hang with me today.
3: Oh, anytime. And I don't meet people from Arkadelphia very often. I mean, I had a lot of relatives, all my aunts and uncles and cousins in Arkadelphia. So I spent a good deal of my life in Arkadelphia. So
2: maybe I'll run into you there sometime.
3: Yeah, you never know, you know. Yeah, people always make fun of the name. They go, Arkadelphia, you know, and I'm like, yeah, you know, you got to be there.
2: Yeah, just let me have it. There's no going back. Yeah.
3: I know.
2: I heard that there was a tornado that went through that town at one point. And just tore up the entire town.
3: I do remember the tornado.
2: You do? Yeah.
3: Yeah. And, yeah, Arkadelphia had one. When I was growing up there, we had one in Malvern that tore the town up pretty well, you know. But when my wife comes to visit me in Texas and my daughter comes to visit and the weather gets really bad and they freak out, and I'm like, girls, I was raised in Tornado Alley.
2: Yes.
3: I'm used to it. I spent about half my life in a storm cellar.
2: Exactly. We used to go to the hospital basement, and we were always so grateful whenever there was a tornado because that meant that all the pizza delivery guys were going to get stuck in the basement with us. And so us kids, anytime they yelled tornado, let's go, we were like, free pizza all night. That's how I equate tornadoes and Tornado Alley is with free pizza. I know, I'm weird, but...
3: I get it. I mean, we loved when they had tornado warnings, because television used to go off. You had three channels, and TV would go off at like 11 o'clock, 11:30 at night or whatever it was. Yeah. And then they would have that test pattern, you know, all night long. But on the nights of tornado warnings, they kept TV on. So they could give you alerts, and so they would do, you know, show reruns of Andy Griffith or, you know, different shows, and it's like we got to stay up late, and there was an event going on, and my dad was on alert, and, you know, all that kind of stuff, so we loved it because we could see the Honeymooners and Andy Griffith at midnight.
2: Oh, it's funny the things you pick up on in the middle of like tragedy. It's like, oh wait, we get Andy Griffith, we get pizza.
3: Right. You know how kids are. We just, you know, they don't pay attention to the big thing. They just want.
2: Oh, there's three coming at once. Great. I'm not getting in the tub quite yet. Yeah. Oh, I hear you. Wow, I can't believe you went to college there. I'm going to let you go. It was so fantastic to get to talk to you.
3: You too. You too.
2: You have a great day.
3: You too. Thank you so much.
2: Me too. Bye.
3: Bye-bye.
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Big special thanks to Billy Bob Thornton for hanging with us on Country Nights Live tonight. And don't forget, he's got his new song, True American Racer 500 Miles. It's in the documentary about Bobby Rahal that's on FS1. Check that out. It's a good documentary. Here's Carrie Underwood. Right.

0: Don't tell on me. It's Jason Aldean on Country Nights Live. You know, he and Luke Bryan have a handful of Double Down Tour dates. Definitely, if you get the opportunity, go see that show. It is absolutely amazing. You know, there is one song that Jason Aldean kind of regrets passing on.
1: The one that always kind of stands out to me was Drunk on You that Luke Bryan ended up cutting and was a big hit for him. And the reason we passed on it was we were pretty much done with the record. I mean, we literally were looking for like one specific kind of song to finish the album out. And so I was kind of in the mindset of like, we had everything else covered. We were just listening for, you know, this one thing, like a big tempo thing or whatever that we needed. And so I heard it. I remember liking the song, but we didn't need it. And then Luke, he came over and played me songs off his record, and that was one of them. And I was like, ugh.
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21: Good evening, your Big Country Live Doppler forecast. A 30% chance of thunderstorms early this evening, otherwise partly cloudy overnight, lows of 51. Tomorrow, increasing clouds, highs of 83. Tomorrow night, a 50% chance of thunderstorms, turning into 80% chance of rain, lows of 55. For more on your weather, log online to BigCountry1077.com.
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0: This guy right here is going to be on Country Nights Live with us next Friday. He's been doing some traveling. Can't wait to hear about it. It's Tucker Wetmore in 3, 2, 1.
1: Standing on the step, kind of feel like freedom. Malibu, one suitcase, short of leaving. You were the driver, I was the reason. There was mascara on your shirt.

0: Chris Jansen's Being a Beer on Country Nights Live. We've got Thomas Rhett coming up by request next. And if he could pick a dream collaborator outside of country music, here's who it would be.
1: I would say out of this genre, Bruno Mars has kind of always been my one. You know, we just got to like hang out one time and write a song, and I feel like something could happen. But yeah, Bruno would be a lot of fun to duet with. If I could just get a little bit of his swagger, like even just a third, and be able to dance similarly, you know, I feel like we could record something really neat.
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11: When severe weather strikes,
12: there is a strong line of thunderstorms moving through northwest Iowa right now.
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13: This here is a very dangerous storm. 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
12: We're getting reports now of large hail and 60-mile-per-hour winds. Now is the time to get to your basement or a small interior room on the lowest level.
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So many great guests lined up for y'all throughout the summer on Country Nights Live. It's going to be a good summer, y'all. I'm just letting you know. See you tomorrow at 7. Here's Kane Brown's Woman. Hey, it's not-

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6: 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Show number 1590 is on right now. I'm Granger Smith, your host, here officially telling you it's no longer Friday night. It's officially the weekend. Saturday is here. That's because we're after midnight. I've got some good news on the way to read for you. I've got some Nashville news. Ann Hudson's going to read for you. And all this here, just kicking things off with a bunch of good country music. Here we go. It's After Midnight.

0: Check out this good news. 11-year-old Kane Coles walked into a Tyler, Texas courtroom expecting a quiet legal proceeding and found nearly 45 of his classmates there to cheer him on. Can you imagine this? The students from Bell Elementary showed up to support their friend as he was officially adopted by Vandria and Tyrone Johnson, ending a 2-year journey in foster care. The boy even asked to take a new name, Alexander Kane Johnson. So cool. It was a courtroom full and every single person was smiling. I can only imagine. And that is good news.
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0: We promised a first-class country music cruise and the first sailing delivered. 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

Man, it is late at night, early morning Saturday. What has got you up at this hour? I appreciate you hanging out. Call me up and share. My number's 866-607-8383.

0: I'm actually driving 4 hours back to camp for youth pastor up in Minnesota. And my son and one other teenager forgot all of their stuff at camp. So we're driving on our way back to go get all that now. 4 hour drive. So it's going to be a good day. It's going to be a good day.
1: Oh, man. Kids are going to be kids. Thanks for calling, brother.

0: Ann Hudson coming in with the latest Nashville updates. And what do you have for us today?
1: Geez, there's been a lot of show shuffling, you know, Granger, after Post Malone and Jelly Roll canceled 6 of their Big Bleep Stadium Tour Part 2 shows. I got scoop on that coming up in your Nashville news next. Did you follow me on all that?

0: news from Nashville's Music Row. It's Ann Hudson.
1: All right, so you know Post Malone and Jelly Roll had to cancel, I think, like six of their big bleep stadium tour part two shows. And, well, looks like Jelly Roll, now that he has some open dates, is adding some stops to his little bleep shed tour. Can you keep up with all of that? So if you want to check out the full lineup, obviously head over to Jelly Roll's website. If you have plans or want to see him, he is adding some tour dates for you. You know, it feels like every other week, a different country artist is getting a new bar down in Nashville. And, well, Eric Church was explaining what makes his bar Chiefs different from all the other Broadway bars.
2: We're still the only bar down there that we have singer-songwriters. We have a venue that brings in people, you know, five, six nights a week that maybe can't play anywhere else. We don't make them play other people's songs. We let them play their songs. It's about people being discovered. It's about them being able to play their music to showcase their art in one of the busiest entertainment districts in the country.
1: Definitely a good one to check out if you're making summer plans to stop into Nashville.
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9: Your Big Country Live Doppler forecast for your Saturday: increasing cloud cover, highs of 83. This evening, an 80% chance of thunderstorms and showers, lows of 55. Sunday, a 70% chance of showers and breezy, highs of 86. And Sunday night, showers and breezy, lows of 56. For more on your weather, log online to BigCountry1077.com.

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5: Welcome to Saturday, everybody. I'm your host, Granger Smith. This is After Midnight. What are your top three favorite movies? I've been getting some good phone calls, and I want to hear from you. 866-607-8383. Also, Earl Dibbles Jr., the country boy, rolling in here with a dumb criminal story. All this here with a bunch of good country music. Saturday, hour number two begins right now.

0: Thanks so much for staying up with us. 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
1: Topic of the hour, what are your top three favorite movies? I've been loving going down this little rabbit hole, little walk down nostalgic lane. 866-607-8383.
2: Hey, my top three movies would be 51st Dates, Son-in-Law, and Bridges of Madison County.
1: Yeah, I don't know. Don't tell anybody. I think 51st Dates is kind of in my top five. It's 51st Dates, Adam Sandler. That's one of those movies that comes on a Saturday afternoon, and you got to watch it. It's kind of like Groundhog Day. You can throw the same thing in there. Groundhog Day, 51st Dates. You got to watch them. I love it. 866-607-8383.
3: Yeah, three of my favorite movies, well, some of them anyway, are Sherlock Holmes, The Hounds of Baskerville with Basil Rathbone, Gone with the Wind, and E.T. Thank you. Bye.
1: Going with the classics there. Love me some E.T. That's one often forgotten. And it's another one that you could just, how would you not watch E.T.? If you're sitting around and watching TV and you're flipping around and E.T. comes on, how could you not watch it? Classic. Timeless. 866-607-8383.
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0: Hey, it's Granger here. One of the coolest guys I know, and you may know him too, Kanan Smith. I had the chance to catch up with Kanan on the Granger Smith podcast.
1: And even the record deal I ended up signing with the boys, that got canned when they called it quits as a duo. 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And that was another like rug pulled moment that I needed to get me to here for this album that I just put out, to even to have happened. You know, it wouldn't have happened had I, you know, and I was actually halfway down the road cutting a second album with them. And some of the same songs that are on this album were already underway, but we re-recorded them, obviously.
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0: Whatever you're doing all night, I'm here doing it with you. It's Granger Smith here on After Midnight.

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0: Just calling from Pingilly, Minnesota. Love listening to the show every night at this time in the morning because I'm always awake. Have a great day, all you people.
1: I appreciate you, buddy. Thanks for the call and the encouragement.

A 25-year-old man broke into a police department garage and somehow walked out with a vest, several weapons, and even a grenade launcher. Yeah, a grenade launcher. Earl Dibbles Jr. is going to share this true dumb criminal story with us next.

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1: This feller, Alexander Johnson, might just win a stupid trophy. He broke into a police parking garage, you know, where they keep all the stuff that says do not touch. Well, he touched it. Took off with the guns, a police vest, and y'all, listen to this, a grenade launcher. Yet, sir, like he's going to war with G.I. Joe or something. Cops tracked him down at his buddy's place, and that buddy wasted no time throwing old Alexander under the bus, saying he was on the run after robbing the dang police. I mean, how dumb you gotta be to rob a place where everybody's got a gun? Dumb.
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9: Your Big Country Live Doppler forecast for your Saturday: increasing cloud cover, highs of 83. This evening, an 80% chance of thunderstorms and showers, lows of 55. Sunday, a 70% chance of showers and breezy, highs of 86. And Sunday night, showers and breezy, lows of 56. For more on your weather, log online to BigCountry1077.com. 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
5: Hey, thanks for starting your Saturday here with me on After Midnight, y'all. I know, it's officially the weekend, and I'm Granger Smith, your host. I've got some things I want to talk about that went down on this day in history coming up, plus some Nashville news with Ann Hudson. Have you heard? Well, she's going to fill you in. A lot to discuss here in the middle of the night, you third shifters working on a Saturday. I'm glad you're with me.
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Top Gun hit theaters on this day in 1986 and took our breath away. I'll share more in history, plus some other things that went down on this day coming up in just two country songs.

0: loves talking about history, and he's even got the diploma to prove it. 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
1: On this day, May the 16th, 1920, Joan of Arc canonized a saint. 1929, the first Academy Awards were held. 1985, Michael Jordan was named Rookie of the Year. Alabama had the number one album 40-hour week. 1986, Top Gun premiered. 1989, Soviet Union and China formally end a 30-year rift. 1999, Tim McGraw had the number one song, Please Remember Me. 2013, human stem cells are successfully cloned. Some famous birthdays include actor Pierce Brosnan, pop singer Janet Jackson, country singer Rick Trevino, and actress Megan Fox. Those are just a few things that went down on this day in history.
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1: Hey, y'all, it's Granger Smith. The first Top Shelf Country Cruise promised big and delivered even bigger. If you were there, yeah, you felt the magic. If you weren't, we want to invite you to join that experience. Just know the bar is set, and we never do anything halfway. Set sail on a seven-day escape aboard the Celebrity Summit in March 2027, where laid-back luxury meets full-throttle country fun. We're talking line dancing on the decks, toes in the white sands of Bimini, fun in the sun in Key West and Cozumel, a packed bingo hall, live band karaoke, late nights in the casino, and performances from Riley Green, Chris Young, Lauren Elena, Randy Houser, and more to keep the energy going after sunset. 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
4: 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We meet the first and third Tuesday of the month at the Spencer Golf and Country Club. Our meetings begin at 5:30 right after work, and we keep our meetings to under an hour. Throughout the year, Kiwanis After Five stays active with numerous projects, such as Just Because Roses, Christmas Boxes during the Grand Meander, and much more. We also give back by awarding scholarships to graduating seniors. If you want to learn more about Kiwanis After Five or see what we're up to, visit our page on Facebook. Or better yet, we invite you to attend one of our meetings in person at the Spencer Golf and Country Club, Kiwanis After Five of Spencer. A group of like-minded volunteers making a difference in the community, one child at a time.

storming through the house that day, and I could tell she was leaving, and I thought, oh, she'll be back, till she turned around and pointed at the wall and said,

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2: 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Hey, it's Granger Smith on After Midnight.

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0: Granger, this is Julie from Carroll, Iowa. I enjoy your show so much. I get up early every morning just to listen to you. Thank you very much for all you do.
1: Hey, Julie, you know I love Iowa. Thank you so much for calling.

0: Ann Hudson is coming up next with all the latest from Nashville. Ann, what's on your radar today?
1: Well, this is fun, Granger. Did you see the Warren Treaty had a big announcement? I got that story coming up in your Nashville news next.

0: Nashville's Music Row. It's Ann Hudson.
1: Well, this is fun. The Warren Treaty announced their next album. This will be the fifth studio album called The Story of Michael and Tanya. The album includes contributions from Whoopi Goldberg on the opening track, as well as Valerie June and Wynonna. The album drops June 19th, and here is the first available track. It's called Don't Say Goodbye.
2: Don't say goodbye.
1: Again, the album coming out everywhere June 19th. Did you happen to see Chris Stapleton? He was on The Late Show with Stephen Colbert. Well, he performed the 1986 Willie Nelson hit, Living in the Promised Land.
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12: Your Big Country Live Doppler forecast for your Saturday. Increasing cloud cover, highs of 83. This evening, an 80% chance of thunderstorms and showers, lows of 55. Sunday, a 70% chance of showers and breezy, highs of 86. And Sunday night, showers and breezy, lows of 56. For more on your weather, log online to BigCountry1077.com.

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1: If you said, I am a boxer and boxing is number one in my life, I would be like, yeah, I see the bruises under the eyes. I would see the ears and the nose, and you look like a man that is putting boxing as number one. 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I would say, describe to me what that looks like practically. Let's look at what you're doing, not because that's what matters to get there, but that would be a result of you having an encounter with the living God.
0: 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If you're wide awake, you are in the right place. This is After Midnight with Granger Smith.

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6: 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That's what you do here. I'm Granger Smith, your host of After Midnight, asking this question. What's your favorite car or truck? You got to make, model, color for me. Let me know all the things. Pie in the sky. 866-607-8383. After that, Earl Dibbles Jr. comes in here with a dumb criminal story. It's After Midnight with a bunch of good country music. Hour number four starts right now.

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1: Got a girl from the south side, got braids in her hair. 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
1: You know, I was sitting with my little son. He's 4 years old, and he was playing this game on his mom's iPad where you pick all these vehicles and you go mudding. And he loves this. And he's flipping through the vehicles, and all of a sudden I saw it. There it was. It was orange. It was like an orange flash. I said, go back. He said, what? I said, go back. It's a 1969 Charger with General Lee on the side. 01 on the doors. I said, that is my favorite car. And not because I picked it when I'm an adult, because I grew up with that. I grew up thinking that was the coolest car. And so then I ask you guys, what is it for you? What is your coolest car? 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
1: Hey, y'all, it's Granger Smith. 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

0: Hey, Granger here. Just had a chance to sit down with Joshua Broom on my podcast. You heard of this guy? Crazy story. Former porn star and then turned his life around.
1: Not growing up in a home where, you know, there was a mom and dad. My grandmother and grandfather even, they slept in separate rooms. And it's like, I didn't have a visible representation of what intimacy was or looked like. And, you know, as Romans 12 talks about, so either being conformed by the world or transformed by the renewing of your mind. And for me, the thought of what intimacy was or looked like was shown to me in the pages of a magazine when I was 13. Mm. And that the feelings and the emotions that were tied to that was like, man, if I replicate what I see, maybe I'll feel what I don't.
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2: 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You're locked in to After Midnight with Granger Smith.
0: Hey, y'all. It's Granger Smith here on After Midnight. Thanks for staying up.

I really appreciate you waking up and starting Saturday with me here on After Midnight. I'm your host, Granger Smith. What has got you up so early on a Saturday? Call me, 866-607-8383.

0: Morning, Granger. This is Tim running a load of mail from Springfield, Massachusetts to Bangor, Maine. Have a good day. Thank you. 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
1: You're doing good work, Tim. I appreciate you, brother.

A woman in Florida was caught on a door cam stealing an adult tricycle while wearing a tiger print onesie. You can't make this stuff up. Earl Dibbles Jr. is going to share this dumb criminal story with us next.

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1: Down in Arcadia, Florida, deputies are on the lookout for a gal named Emily Hesters. Why? Because she done stole someone's adult tricycle. But here's the part that really makes it sing. She is wearing a tiger print onesie while doing it. Security cam caught the whole circus act. Folks online figured out who she was real quick, but lawmen still can't find her. Her voicemail's full, and apparently she ain't welcome where she used to stay. Sheriff says, you ever see a grown woman riding a tricycle in a tiger suit, give him a holler. I mean, what else do you even say about that? Dumb.
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10: Your Big Country Live Doppler forecast for your Saturday. Increasing cloud cover, highs of 83. This evening, an 80% chance of thunderstorms and showers, lows of 55. Sunday, a 70% chance of showers and breezy, highs of 86. And Sunday night, showers and breezy, lows of 56. For more on your weather, log online to BigCountry1077.com.

0: Babe Granger here. This week on the Granger Smith Podcast, I talked with Super Bowl champion fullback Heath Evans. Just an insightful, fascinating conversation.
1: Learning to put yourself aside and to sacrifice for the benefit of others is really one of the great joys of the Christian faith. 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Because most people get there and they're miserable. Well, we know the story. We need Jesus. But for even those that would deny the faith, better together, that's sweet. You know, just building something for me, those are the loneliest, most selfish, miserable people in the world.
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6: Saturday morning, early risers, what's up? This is After Midnight. I'm your host, Granger Smith. Thank you for making this America's favorite radio program. I've got some good news. Besides the fact that it's Saturday, hang tight, I want to read you that. Plus, there is some Nashville news. Have you heard about it yet? Well, Ann Hudson is coming in here quickly to inform you. Hang tight for all of this. Don't touch that dial.

0: Check out this good news. 11-year-old Kane Coles walked into a Tyler, Texas courtroom expecting a quiet legal proceeding and found nearly 45 of his classmates there to cheer him on. Can you imagine this? The students from Bell Elementary showed up to support their friend as he was officially adopted by Vandria and Tyrone Johnson, ending a 2-year journey in foster care. The boy even asked to take a new name, Alexander Kane Johnson. So cool. It was a courtroom full and every single person was smiling. I can only imagine. And that is good news.
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0: Hey, y'all, it's Granger Smith. 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
7: So Clay County Community Foundation is celebrating 20 years of being a foundation here in Clay County that gives grants to nonprofits and public entities. The Clay County Community Foundation is governed by a 10-member all-volunteer board that is comprised of citizens across Clay County so that we are able to know the needs of all the different communities in Clay County. The Clay County Community Foundation has been able to grant about 20 grants each year to different nonprofits and public entities that apply for grants. So total, we have been able to give over $2 million in community betterment grants to Clay County.
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0: If you said, I am a boxer and boxing is number one in my life, I would be like, yeah, I see the bruises under the eyes. I would see the ears and the nose, and you look like a man that is putting boxing as number one. Would you say you're someone that says, my faith is number one, God is number one in my life? I would say, describe to me what that looks like practically. Let's look at what you're doing, not because that's what matters to get there, but that would be a result of you having an encounter with the living God.
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Have you checked out our After Midnight Instagram lately? It looks completely different than it did just a couple weeks ago. Do you like keeping up with some of your favorite artists? 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

0: Hey, Granger, this is Glenn from Bryan, Arkansas. Hey, thanks for everything you do.
1: Thank you, Glenn. I appreciate you, brother. Thanks for the encouragement.

0: Ann Hudson coming in with the latest Nashville updates. And what do you have for us today?
1: Geez, there's been a lot of show shuffling, you know, Granger, after Post Malone and Jelly Roll canceled six of their big bleep stadium tour part two shows. I got scoop on that coming up in your Nashville news next. Did you follow me on all that?

0: news from Nashville's Music Row. It's Ann Hudson.
1: All right, so you know Post Malone and Jelly Roll had to cancel, I think, like six of their big bleep stadium tour part two shows. And, well, looks like Jelly Roll, now that he has some open dates, is adding some stops to his little bleep shed tour. Can you keep up with all of that? So if you want to check out the full lineup, obviously head over to Jelly Roll's website. If you have plans or want to see him, he is adding some tour dates for you. You know, it feels like every other week, a different country artist is getting a new bar down in Nashville. And, well, Eric Church was explaining what makes his bar Chiefs different from all the other Broadway bars.
2: We're still the only bar down there that we have singer-songwriters. We have a venue that brings in people, you know, five, six nights a week that maybe can't play anywhere else. We don't make them play other people's songs. We let them play their songs. It's about people being discovered. It's about them being able to play their music to showcase their art in one of the busiest entertainment districts in the country.
1: Definitely a good one to check out if you're making summer plans to stop into Nashville.
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11: Your Big Country Live Doppler forecast for your Saturday. Increasing cloud cover, highs of 83. This evening, an 80% chance of thunderstorms and showers, lows of 55. Sunday, a 70% chance of showers and breezy, highs of 86. And Sunday night, showers and breezy, lows of 56. For more on your weather, log online to BigCountry1077.com.

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1: He's texting you in the wee hours of the night. Let me ask you a question. Vicky, do you really think you're the only one he's texting?
2: No. In today's age, I mean, how many songs are like, your love's a drug, I can't get enough? So, Vicky, I would just encourage you to just sit back and be like, why am I attracted to this type of man? And there's a guy that I like, JP, who says people come up to me and they're like, why am I always attracted to bad boys? And he's like, well, what kind of TV shows are you watching? And they're like, no, you're not hearing me. Like, I'm having problems. He's like, man, could you be aware of, like, subconsciously these things that you're consuming, the types of people that you're around? Have you ever thought that you're training your heart to look for the wrong things based on what you're consuming? That's the first thing that comes to mind.
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0: 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Up and rolling? So are we. You're hanging with Granger Smith here on After Midnight.

Hey, thank y'all so much for sharing Saturday here with me on After Midnight. Before you take off and get this weekend started, let me remind you, God is great and He's worthy of our praise. I'm Granger Smith, coming to y'all from the Yee Yee Farm in Central Texas. If you're just now getting this day started and you still want to hang out with me some more, you can. 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
5: What's up, everybody? I've got one final hour of Saturdays After Midnight starting right now. Welcome. I'm Granger Smith, your host. I've got some things that went down on this day in history I want to talk about that I've written down, plus some Nashville news, the latest stories about your favorite stars out there in Nashville with Ann Hudson. All of this here as we get our Saturday rolling. We are After Midnight.

Top Gun hit theaters on this day in 1986 and took our breath away. I'll share more in history plus some other things that went down on this day coming up in just two country songs.

0: loves talking about history, and he's even got the diploma to prove it. It's time for This Day in History on After Midnight with Granger Smith.
1: On this day, May the 16th, 1920, Joan of Arc canonized a saint. 1929, the first Academy Awards were held. 1985, Michael Jordan was named Rookie of the Year. Alabama had the number one album 40-hour week. 1986, Top Gun premiered. 1989, Soviet Union and China formally end a 30-year rift. 1999, Tim McGraw had the number one song, Please Remember Me. 2013, human stem cells are successfully cloned. Some famous birthdays include actor Pierce Brosnan, pop singer Janet Jackson, country singer Rick Trevino, and actress Megan Fox. Those are just a few things that went down on this day in history.
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12: When severe weather strikes,
13: there is a strong line of thunderstorms moving through northwest Iowa right now.
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13: We're getting reports now of large hail and 60-mile-per-hour winds. Now is the time to get to your basement or a small interior room on the lowest level.
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1: When we just want happiness, we're taking it. 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

appreciate you listening here late on a Friday, early on a Saturday. Where do you have After Midnight turned up tonight? My number's 866-607-8383. Hit me up tonight.

0: Hey, good morning, Granger. It's Mike from Waterbury, Connecticut. Just want to say thanks for working with me every day.
1: You're welcome, Mike. Thanks for calling, brother.

0: Ann Hudson is coming up next with all the latest from Nashville. Ann, what's on your radar today?
1: Well, this is fun, Granger. Did you see the Warren Treaty had a big announcement? I got that story coming up in your Nashville news next.

0: from Nashville's Music Row. It's Ann Hudson.
1: Well, this is fun. The Warren Treaty announced their next album. This will be the fifth studio album called The Story of Michael and Tanya. The album includes contributions from Whoopi Goldberg on the opening track, as well as Valerie June and Wynonna. The album drops June 19th, and here is the first available track. It's called Don't Say Goodbye.
2: Don't say goodbye. Don't say farewell.
1: Again, the album coming out everywhere June 19th. Did you happen to see Chris Stapleton? He was on The Late Show with Stephen Colbert. Well, he performed the 1986 Willie Nelson hit, Living in the Promised Land.
3: There's no how freedom feels. There's a winding road. Across the ships of sand.
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13: Doppler forecast for your Saturday, increasing cloud cover, highs of 83. This evening, an 80% chance of thunderstorms and showers, lows of 55. Sunday, a 70% chance of showers and breezy, highs of 86. And Sunday night, showers and breezy, lows of 56. For more on your weather, log online to BigCountry1077.com.

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1: If you said, I am a boxer and boxing is number one in my life, I would be like, yeah, I see the bruises under the eyes. I would see the ears and the nose. And you look like a man that is putting boxing as number one. Would you say you're someone that says, my faith is number one, God is number one in my life? And I would say, describe to me what that looks like practically. Let's look at what you're doing, not because that's what matters to get there, but that would be a result of you having an encounter with the living God.
0: 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All night long with a soundtrack that you didn't even know you needed. 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

Okay, y'all, this show of Saturdays After Midnight is officially over, but I want to remind you there's another show just kicking off right now on Yee Yee Radio. I'm continuing all of these conversations over there. 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
1: I'm Michael Wallace. An Iraqi national charged with plotting attacks on Jewish institutions in the U.S. smiled during his first court appearance in New York, NYPD Commissioner Jessica Tisch.
2: Plain and simple, he was targeting the heart of our Jewish community.
1: She wouldn't say which synagogue Mohammed Bakr Saad Dawood al-Saadi planned to attack. Defense attorney Andrew Delock.
3: He's essentially being subjected to a political prosecution. He's a prisoner of war.
1: CBS's Anna Schechter.
4: The motive, according to prosecutors, is retaliation for the war with Iran and those strikes that killed the leadership of the Iranian regime.
1: Al-Saadi is also accused of planning and executing terror attacks in Europe and Canada. Huge wind-driven wildfires are threatening more homes and businesses across the Texas panhandle. Five fires have grown to nine.
5: How fast was this fire moving toward
6: fast.
5: You?
6: Fast. These things move at lightning speed.
1: CBS's Jason Allen is in Canyon, Texas.
7: Powerful winds fueled wildfires that raced through the Texas panhandle. Here in Canyon, lightning sparked a fire that exploded to more than 17,000 acres, leaving homes in ashes and burned vehicles beyond recognition.
6: It blew up into something you couldn't believe.
7: Craig Lotus was among the evacuees who helped his family and elderly neighbors escape to safety.
1: There have also been large grass fires in Oklahoma and New Mexico. A Long Island railroad strike has left thousands of commuters without a ride this morning. The nation's busiest commuter railroad and its unions agreed on 9.5% pay raises over 3 years, but couldn't agree on terms for a fourth year. Jano Lieber chairs the MTA, which runs the LIRR.
8: We cannot and will not do a deal that shifts huge costs to our riders by forcing extra fare hikes.
1: Kevin Sexton is the vice president of the Brotherhood of Locomotive Engineers and Trainmen.
9: There were things that we had tried to talk about, and they flat out said they weren't interested.
1: Some 270,000 people ride the LIRR each day. Thousands of people are expected to march from Selma to Montgomery, Alabama today in support of voting rights. They're upset with the redistricting efforts in several states, which they say are dismantling congressional districts that expanded minority representation. North Carolina's bear population is booming. CBS's Mark Strassman.
10: Asheville, North Carolina is a southern Appalachia hotbed of bear habitats.
11: No, no.
10: And bear run-ins.
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12: People in this area can see up to 10 bears a day walk through their yard.
10: Ashley Hobbs, a state bear biologist, told us 20,000 black bears live in North Carolina.
1: State wildlife officials are advising people to secure their garbage. 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
1: Wacky t-shirts are causing a stir at airports.
22: The idea is to embarrass your friends by gifting them t-shirts with silly, racy, or embarrassing messages and daring them to wear them before takeoff. 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Amazon offers pre-made varieties. 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One player says airport t-shirt roulette is a great way to get the party started before you arrive at your destination. Deborah Rodriguez, CBS News.
1: A new report says litter across America has declined 34% since 2020. The charity Keep America Beautiful says roadway litter was down 22%. Waterway litter fell 45%. The report cites better behavior and stronger anti-litter enforcement. Michael Wallace, CBS News.
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26: From the news desk at Northwest Iowa Now with the latest news for Northwest Iowa, I'm Anthony Gonzalez. The Arnolds Park City Council approved several measures relating to tourist traffic this week. Parking in the downtown area is so tight, many vehicles wind up in no parking areas or on private property. This summer, the current $25 fine will go up to $30. And if it's not paid within 30 days, it will be doubled to 60. When the new fire department is completed, Hinshaw Street will also become a no-parking area, so vehicles parked on the street do not create an issue for firefighters being called to an emergency. Once upon a time, 202nd Street on the south side of Emerald Hill Golf Course was a quiet street, but now it contains several housing developments and RV camping. The north side, or westbound lane, is owned by Arnold's Park, while the south side, eastbound lane, comes under the city of Milford's jurisdiction. The speed limit was lowered to 25 miles per hour last year, but speeding continues to be an issue. The city council voted unanimously this week to install digital speed signs in an attempt to get motorists to obey the law, or at least to be aware of it. And with the onslaught of golf carts all over town, Arnold's Park will mandate that those vehicles must be equipped with child restraint devices if they are operated on city streets. Members of the Spencer community gathered Thursday evening to break ground on the long-awaited splash pad project.
27: Alright, we're gonna go on, put up, 3, 2, 1.
26: A groundbreaking ceremony was held May 14th at the Riverview Complex, next to the Spencer Aquatic Center. Mayor Donovan Wenschel says the project has been years in the making, and noted he has pushed for a splash pad since his time on the city council more than 6 years ago. He also thanked residents for their strong support in bringing the project to life.
28: I can't thank the community enough for raising funds so quickly. That really shows the support behind the splash pad and this community event that we got. That, you know, Spencer is strong. Spencer has a great community. And I can't thank everybody enough.
26: With Thursday's groundbreaking, construction can now officially get underway. The splash pad is expected to open in the spring of 2027. The Dickinson County Museum is ready to welcome a new wave of summer visitors to the Iowa Great Lakes following the completion of major renovations last fall.
2: Yes, and prior to the renovation, it was a large room with some historical sightings posted on the walls, but basically it was the waiting room. And then the office area was pretty much as it is right now, only with a lot of enhancements and interactive opportunities for kids and adults. And the freight room is the original freight room, and we utilize that space to host groups and clubs, and especially our local students.
26: Jean Ann Meyer is the new museum director, and the original 1884 Spirit Lake Depot has transformed its historic space to offer a more immersive look at the region's heritage. Field trips, families, group meetings, all are filling the halls and viewing the enhancements. Meyer, though, has a request.
2: Big goal is to get it out into the community that we're looking for volunteers, and our summer hours are Tuesday through Saturday, noon to 4, but on Wednesdays we open at 10 a.m. for what we have Way Back Wednesday, which is a coffee group, historical group that we host with 25 to 50 guests.
26: She emphasizes that no prior history expertise is required, and volunteers can learn the lore as they go. Admission to the Dickinson County Museum is free, and more information on the upcoming membership drive is available at DickinsonCountyMuseum.org. Help has arrived in the city of Marcus to overhaul the water system. The U.S. Department of Agriculture, USDA, Rural Development, is granting a significant investment of $14.8 million to address identified health and sanitation issues within the current system. The funding consists of a grant of $1.5 million and a $13.3 million loan. That is part of a broader effort to ensure rural Iowa communities have access to clean, reliable drinking water. Key improvements in Marcus include construction of 2 additional wells to ensure a stable water supply to the community, as well as building a new water treatment plant to modernize local processing. USDA Rural Development Iowa State Director Mike Sexton says supporting rural Iowa communities is integral to the economic foundation of both the state and the nation. The money is administered through the Rural Development's Water and Wastewater Disposal Loans and Grants Program and is intended to safeguard the health of residents and visitors to Marcus and ensure the community's infrastructure can support future growth. And the Iowa Beef Industry Council has named Dixie's Beer Garden in Decorah as the winner of the 2026 Best Burger in Iowa contest. Nick and Jordan Harless purchased the business from Jordan's parents 2 years ago.
3: Very straightforward iteration of, you know, what I believe a burger should be if you're going to really highlight the quality ingredients in it. The beef is the highlight for sure. It's a special proprietary custom blend that gets made for our restaurant only. It's brisket and chuck, and we have that ground to a certain fat percentage that I felt was kind of the perfect number for the smash burgers that we're doing.
26: Harless tells KICD News the next step is proper cooking.
3: We've got a big 48-inch flat top back there. We get it pretty ripping hot, 375 to 400. It's all about that really fast, quick sear on it that creates what's called like the Maillard reaction. That's that, you know, browning or that really hard sear. You get those crusty, lacy edges on the burger. It has a reaction with the meat that just brings a really good depth of flavor, keeps the burger super juicy without overcooking it.
26: The Beer Garden Smash Burger is only seasoned with salt, pepper, and garlic. 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Before you travel to Decorah, keep in mind the kitchen is currently open Wednesdays through Saturdays. 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I'm Anthony Gonzalez.
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7: Big Country 107.7 Live Doppler forecast. Sunny today with a high of 84. Tonight, a chance of showers with a possible thunderstorm in the overnight hours with a low of 55. Tomorrow, showers likely with the possible thunderstorm on and off throughout the day. Mostly cloudy with a high of 86 and windy with wind gusts up to 40 miles per hour. Sunday night, showers with a possible thunderstorm. Some storms could be severe with a low of 55 and a breezy. You can check out weather anytime at BigCountry1077.com.

Big Country 107.7. That's Ernest here on this Saturday morning. Good morning, everybody. Happy Saturday. Rhonda Whitaking with you here today. What a summer day it was yesterday, right? A little bit cooler today, but still should be fairly decent. Things to celebrate on this Saturday. It's Armed Forces Day today. That pays tribute to those serving in the U.S. Armed Forces, including the Army, Navy, Marines, Air Force, Coast Guard, as well as those in the National Guard and Reserve as well. So thank you for your service. National Barbecue Day today. And even though we got a chance at some showers, I think you should be able to still get some grilling in today. And we'll also celebrate the Preakness is being run today as well. A little bit of trivia. The Preakness is especially exciting because it's the race that determines if you're going to be rooting for a Triple Crown. We obviously won't be this time around because the Derby winner is not running today, but Pimlico Racecourse is in Baltimore. The Preakness also offers up the most valuable trophy in all of sports,

0: It's called the Woodland Vase. 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It's assessed at roughly $3.2 million. Now, the drink associated with the Preakness is called the Black Eyed Susan. It's named after Maryland state flower. The modern Black Eyed Susan cocktail features vodka, bourbon, shaken with peach schnapps, orange juice, and a sour mix. 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

0: turn this truck around. Jordan Davis on Big Country 107.7. So mostly sunny skies, 83 a high today, winds out of the north 5 to 10, and then some showers and thunderstorms later on tonight. We'll see a low of 54. They're looking at a 70% chance of precipitation. And then tomorrow, showers and thunderstorms mainly after 4, 85 and breezy. And those winds gusting as high as 35 tomorrow afternoon. And then we look at Sunday night, showers and thunderstorms, and some of those could be severe. So we're going to keep an eye on stuff on Sunday night. It'll be breezy, a low of 55, and might have to repeat some of that on Monday. It's really going to cool off after Monday, though, back down into the 60s for the rest of next week. In sports today, besides the Preakness, we mentioned that earlier, that's happening today. Some of the other big things as NHL and NBA playoffs continue. Women's softball, NCAA softball regionals. The 64-team field's going to be whittled down to 16 by tomorrow night. I love watching those girls play. And NASCAR, it's the All-Star Race. We'll begin things at 11 o'clock tomorrow morning here on the Big Country from the Dover International Speedway.
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1: Florida Georgia Line, long live Big Country 107.7. I got my garden in Wednesday evening. It wasn't windy, so my seeds weren't going to blow all over the place and my little bitty plants get all beat up. But I do have a few questions. I did read on my seed packet that dill and fennel should not be planted close to each other because it messes with the flavor of both of them. And I went, oh, didn't know something like that. If you've got questions about planting, growing bugs or weeds, Todd Brockshus will be in the studio a little bit later on this morning. He'll be on our sister station, News Radio 1240 KICD, shortly after the 8 o'clock news. It's the grapevine is what we call it. And you can call in and ask Todd questions. You got to call their studio line, though, and that is 580-1240. But listen from 8:15 until 9 o'clock on News Radio 1240 KICD for those of you with a green thumb.
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6: Big Country 107.7 Live Doppler forecast. Sunny today with a high of 84. Tonight, a chance of showers with a possible thunderstorm in the overnight hours with a low of 55. Tomorrow, showers likely with the possible thunderstorm on and off throughout the day. Mostly cloudy with a high of 86 and windy with wind gusts up to 40 miles per hour. Sunday night, showers with a possible thunderstorm. Some storms could be severe with a low of 55 and a breezy. You can check out weather anytime at BigCountry1077.com.

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1: CBS News Brief. An Iraqi national who was allegedly plotting terror attacks on Jewish institutions is being held in New York. CBS News national security contributor Samantha Vinograd says the man was also wanted for bombings and stabbings in Europe.
2: The scale and scope of the alleged activities conducted by the defendant is really jaw-dropping.
1: Federal prosecutors may indict former Cuban President Raul Castro to pressure Cuba into making a deal. CBS's Lilia Luciano.
3: We can give you $100 million in aid, which is what the State Department is offering Cuba for humanitarian assistance to deal with this humanitarian crisis, or your leader could be indicted.
1: Long Island Railroad workers went on strike at midnight. Union leader Jeffrey Klein.
4: I think the average New Yorker can identify with our struggles. We're confident we have their support.
1: MTA Chairman Jan Oliber.
5: This is not the result we were looking for. Everybody loses in a strike.
1: It's the busiest commuter railroad in North America. CBS News Brief, I'm Michael Wallace.
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9: From the news desk at Northwest Iowa Now with the latest news for Northwest Iowa, I'm Anthony Gonzalez. The Arnolds Park City Council approved several measures relating to tourist traffic this week. Parking in the downtown area is so tight, many vehicles wind up in no parking areas or on private property. This summer, the current $25 fine will go up to $30. And if it's not paid within 30 days, it will be doubled to 60. When the new fire department is completed, Hinshaw Street will also become a no-parking area, so vehicles parked on the street do not create an issue for firefighters being called to an emergency. Once upon a time, 202nd Street on the south side of Emerald Hill Golf Course was a quiet street, but now it contains several housing developments and RV camping. The north side, or westbound lane, is owned by Arnold's Park, while the south side, eastbound lane, comes under the City of Milford's jurisdiction. The speed limit was lowered to 25 miles per hour last year, but speeding continues to be an issue. The City Council voted unanimously this week to install digital speed signs in an attempt to get motorists to obey the law, or at least to be aware of it. And with the onslaught of golf cars all over town, Arnold's Park will mandate that those vehicles must be equipped with child restraint devices if they are operated on city streets. Members of the Spencer community gathered Thursday evening to break ground on the long-awaited splash pad project.
10: Alright, want to go on, go down, 3, 2, 1.
9: A groundbreaking ceremony was held May 14th at the Riverview Complex, next to the Spencer Aquatic Center. Mayor Donovan Wenschel says the project has been years in the making, and noted he has pushed for a splash pad since his time on the city council more than 6 years ago. He also thanked residents for their strong support in bringing the project to life.
11: I can't thank the community enough for raising funds so quickly. That really shows the support behind the splash pad and this community event that we got. That, you know, Spencer is strong. Spencer has a great community. And I can't thank everybody enough.
9: With Thursday's groundbreaking, construction can now officially get underway. The splash pad is expected to open in the spring of 2027. The Dickinson County Museum is ready to welcome a new wave of summer visitors to the Iowa Great Lakes following the completion of major renovations last fall.
12: Yes, and prior to the renovation, it was a large room with some historical sightings posted on the walls, but basically it was the waiting room. And then the office area was pretty much as it is right now, only with a lot of enhancements and interactive opportunities for kids and adults. And the freight room is the original freight room, and we utilize that space to host groups and clubs, and especially our local students.
9: Jean Ann Meyer is the new museum director, and the original 1884 Spirit Lake Depot has transformed its historic space to offer a more immersive look at the region's heritage. Field trips, families, group meetings, all are filling the halls and viewing the enhancements. Meyer, though, has a request.
12: Big goal is to get it out into the community that we're looking for volunteers, and our summer hours are Tuesday through Saturday, noon to 4, but on Wednesdays we open at 10 a.m. for what we have Way Back Wednesday, which is a coffee group, historical group that we host with 25 to 50 guests.
9: She emphasizes that no prior history expertise is required, and volunteers can learn the lore as they go. Admission to the Dickinson County Museum is free, and more information on the upcoming membership drive is available at DickinsonCountyMuseum.org. Help has arrived in the city of Marcus to overhaul the water system. The U.S. Department of Agriculture, USDA, Rural Development, is granting a significant investment of $14.8 million to address identified health and sanitation issues within the current system. The funding consists of a grant of $1.5 million and a $13.3 million loan. That is part of a broader effort to ensure rural Iowa communities have access to clean, reliable drinking water. Key improvements in Marcus include construction of two additional wells to ensure a stable water supply to the community, as well as building a new water treatment plant to modernize local processing. USDA Rural Development Iowa State Director Mike Sexton says supporting rural Iowa communities is integral to the economic foundation of both the state and the nation. The money is administered through the Rural Development's Water and Wastewater Disposal Loans and Grants Program and is intended to safeguard the health of residents and visitors to Marcus and ensure the community's infrastructure can support future growth. And the Iowa Beef Industry Council has named Dixie's Beer Garden in Decorah as the winner of the 2026 Best Burger in Iowa contest. Nick and Jordan Harless purchased the business from Jordan's parents 2 years ago.
13: Very straightforward iteration of, you know, what I believe a burger should be if you're going to really highlight the quality ingredients in it. The beef is the highlight for sure. It's a special proprietary custom blend that gets made for our restaurant only. It's brisket and chuck, and we have that ground to a certain fat percentage that I felt was kind of the perfect number for the smash burgers that we're doing.
9: Harless tells KICD News the next step is proper cooking.
13: We've got a big 48-inch flat top back there. We get it pretty ripping hot, 375 to 400. It's all about that really fast, quick sear on it that creates what's called like the Maillard reaction. That's that, you know, browning or that really hard sear. You get those crusty, lacy edges on the burger. It has a reaction with the meat that just brings a really good depth of flavor, keeps the burger super juicy without overcooking it.
9: The Beer Garden Smash Burger is only seasoned with salt, pepper, and garlic. The number of burgers coming off the grill has doubled since the award. Before you travel to Decorah, keep in mind the kitchen is currently open Wednesdays through Saturdays. 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I'm Anthony Gonzalez.
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0: 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No formal services are planned for 75-year-old Dale Othmar Pudence of Emmitsburg. The Martin Matthijs Funeral Home of Emmitsburg is in charge of the arrangements for 75-year-old Dale Othmar Pudence of Emmitsburg. A memorial service for 66-year-old Stephen Turnquist of Spirit Lake will be held 6 p.m. on Monday at the Robinson Funeral Home in Spirit Lake. The Robinson Funeral Home of Spirit Lake is in charge of the arrangements for 66-year-old Stephen Turnquist of Spirit Lake. That has been a look at funeral announcements for today. 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
0: 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Time now for weather. Late night storms pushed east of the area early this morning with the surface boundaries sinking south and east. Through today, an unstable environment is expected. The environment becomes deeply unstable with capable large hail and damaging winds. With some low-level stretching, there is a tornado threat. Some storms may grow upscale along this boundary. The training storms may create pockets of heavy rain with 2 to 3 inches expected in some areas, while storms tonight may produce an inch of rain across the area. An additional 2 to 3 inches may be expected, especially if they occur in urban areas, and could create problems which will need to be monitored through tomorrow evening. After early morning storms taper off on Sunday, it should be dry as the soundings indicate a stout cap in place. It will be breezy while the higher end gusts may not be realized. 35 to 40 mile per winds at the surface are certainly possible. Tomorrow there is a certainty of plenty of instability and damaging winds should be the primary risk as the complex moves into Iowa tomorrow night. Though far western portions of the area may see a window of hail and perhaps a tornado. Taking a look at your live Doppler forecast for today. Mostly sunny with a high of 84. North-northwest winds at 5 to 10 miles per hour, becoming east in the afternoon. Tonight, a chance of showers with a possible thunderstorm in the overnight hours. Increasing clouds with a low of 55. Wind gusts up to 25 miles per hour and new rainfall amounts between a tenth and quarter of an inch, except higher amounts possible in thunderstorms. Tomorrow, showers likely and a possible thunderstorm. Showers likely on and off throughout the afternoon. Mostly cloudy with a high of 86 and windy with southeast winds at 25 to 30 miles per hour, wind gusts as high as 40 miles per hour. New rainfall amounts between a tenth and quarter of an inch possible, except higher amounts maybe in thunderstorms. Tomorrow night showers with a possible thunderstorm. Some storms could be severe with a low of 55 and breezy with wind gusts up to 35 miles per hour. Monday, a chance of showers and thunderstorms with a high of 75, wind gusts up to 20 miles per hour. Monday night showers with a possible thunderstorm and a low of 46, breezy with wind gusts up to 30 miles per hour. Tuesday, mostly cloudy with a high of 59 and breezy. Cloudy Tuesday night with a low of 38. Sunny Wednesday, 62. Thursday, sunny, 69. And Friday, partly sunny with a high of 74. Again, today we are expecting a high of 84 with the chance of showers this evening. Record high 93 degrees set in 1936 with the record low 28 degrees set in 1921. Sunrise this morning was at 5:56 and sunset this evening will be at 8:38. And as of today, the 4-inch soil temperature, 51 degrees. You can see the full forecast online anytime at BigCountry1077.com or NorthwestIowaNow.com.
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2: 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There's the count. We get a three count for the referee. There's the win by four.
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4: Right in the midst of the 2026 track season, Spencer's Dylan Timmer made his decision on where he will be attending college and what sport he'll be competing in, and that will be track and field at Northwestern.
5: I thought it was a good school when I first visited and want to be a part of a program where it produces athletes and good leaders and people, and I think Northwestern has both of that aspect.
4: Northwestern hurdles and jumps coach Tim Vanderplug was in attendance for the signing. He's been impressed with how Timmer has fought back from injury to have a successful senior season in track and field.
6: We've been really impressed with his performances this year. Had a tough year last year with his injury, but he's definitely shown some determination, goal setting to come out this year and run the times that he's run and gotten those goals that he's set for himself.
4: Timmer is still deciding on his academic direction, but looks forward to the lifestyle that the Northwestern campus brings him.
5: I've looked at civil engineering and business management. I'm a Christian. I like learning more about the Bible and Jesus, and Northwestern is outstanding at that stuff, and I think I'll fit in great there.
4: Coach Vanderplug talked about the relationship amongst coaches in the Northwestern athletic department.
6: We're just really around all the sports, just really determined on what we're doing in practices and our goal setting for the year. We have plans of what we want to do each year. We seem to always just break those goals and perform better than what we were planning on. So just around all the sports, it's just fun to see the camaraderie within the coaches and then just the, I would say, cheerleaders that we have between sports just to help support all the sports that we have at Northwestern.
4: After the injury that Timmer sustained early in his junior year of high school, Coach Wilson Hookfin of the Spencer Boys track and field team was really happy with the way he went about coming back, even when facing adversity.
7: Thankful to God for him being a part of our program. He's always been a hard worker. I mean, ever since he stepped on as a freshman, he's always worked hard, very good attitude, and does whatever is asked of him. Once he found out the hurdles after his sophomore year and damaged his knee, he was willing to do anything. He tried to come back last year during the track season earlier, and I had some disappointing moments with, you know, the surgery not going as well as we thought it would go, and he tried to work his butt off to get back then. It was nice to see him progress and have a, first of all, a good football season and finish that out to see what he's doing in track. He got back into it. It's at first he was kind of disappointed of what was going on with it. I mean, he just turned it on at some point.
4: Timmer talked about some of his favorite memories from high school track and field.
5: It's been all over the place, but I think the most rewarding was going on to state my sophomore year and getting third in the shuttle. That was probably the best moment for me, but I'd say all the moments and accomplishments that I've had.
4: That's a look at sports on KICD for Northwest Iowa Now. I'm Stephen Cutler.

good time. We don't know where we're going most of the time, but we're making good time. That's Old Dominion on Big Country 107.7. If you'd like to log on to our website and take our May Beef Month poll, you'll enter yourself into a drawing for $25 worth of beef certificates, courtesy of the Clay County Cattlemen. And you'll also be in our grand prize drawing, which is $200 worth of beef from Klein Beef in Sanborn. They grow it, they harvest it, they sell it to you fresh, fresh, fresh there. And then, of course, Dahl Distributing has got a mini fridge. Oh, this is going to be so cool for your garage. They just delivered it yesterday, and it's all signed up. It looks really cool. You're going to want that in your

0: garage, that's for sure. So that'll be our grand prize. I'll have a new poll starting tomorrow. I'm not sure what it's going to be yet. That's what I'm doing at 10 o'clock this morning. The poll that's there right now is, how do you like your steak cooked? Rare, medium, or well done? I pick medium rare. That's my fave. 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

0: Oh, just who wouldn't want to be me, huh? I have so darn much fun. Keith Urban, Big Country 107.7. Today, mostly sunny. High today, low 80s. We'll see northerly winds 5 to 10. What a beaut. But then we see some showers and thunderstorms creep in the forecast for tonight and especially for tomorrow. Sunday says showers and thunderstorms mainly after 4 p.m. Breezy, 85 the high. And they say some of those thunderstorms Sunday night could become severe. We'll keep an eye on things for you right here on the Big Country 107.7. Let's check in this morning with Audrey McIrvin. It's time for our Clay County Health Update.
1: 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Here's Spencer Hospital's Rebecca Peters.
2: We are celebrating National EMS Week, May 17 through 23. 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Joining us today is Chris Meyer, Director of Ambulance Services at Spencer Hospital. Chris, thank you so much for being here today.
3: Thanks for having me. It's always an honor to talk about EMS and the people that serve our communities.
2: EMS Week is all about recognizing the vital work EMS professionals do. What does EMS Week mean to you personally and to the Spencer Hospital ambulance team?
3: Well, it is really a good time to reflect on the important role that we play for the community. Most often we're there at people's most stressful moments in their lives. But what people typically see are only a small part of what we do. But EMS Week in general, it gives us an opportunity to celebrate our team, recognize the dedication of the EMS professionals in our community, and the many volunteers that step up to help them in their other people's times of need. For our team here, it's a reminder of how fortunate we work along such compassionate, highly trained people who truly care about serving others. Whether it's the middle of the day, the middle of the night, our crews are always ready to help.
2: And that response can really mean the difference between life and death in some situations.
3: It does. Seconds do matter. Whether someone's experiencing chest pain, maybe it's a stroke, injuries from an accident, or another medical emergency, EMS providers are trained to begin treatment immediately and get the ball rolling here at the hospital. We bring advanced medical care directly to the patient before they even arrive. I think a lot of people in EMS think people in EMS just do transportation, but we are actually mobile health care. We assess patients, we administer medications, we monitor vital signs at the minimum, and we communicate closely with our emergency department and the doctors that will be serving these patients.
2: Spencer Hospital Ambulance Service has certainly seen its share of emergencies over the years.
3: We have. We respond to a wide variety of calls every day. Some are medical emergencies such as heart attacks, strokes, respiratory problems, or just a severe illness. Others may involve trauma such as a car accident, maybe it's an agricultural incident, or even a fall. We assist during severe weather and community emergencies. One thing I'm very proud of is how closely we work with local law enforcement and our fire department, not to mention our dispatchers and the rest of the medical team at the hospital and neighboring EMS services. When it comes to emergency care, it is a team effort. Everyone plays an important role in making sure that the people of our community get the best care possible.
2: The theme this year is Improving Outcomes Together. That really speaks to teamwork.
3: It does. EMS is not just one person. It takes a village to accomplish what we do. It takes a lot of coordination between dispatchers, getting the information, sending the appropriate people, and then making sure that we get first responders on scene as soon as possible. The ambulance, we arrive, we're able to start that, or continue that care rather, and we work so close with the emergency department, it gets the ER prepared for that patient as well. Whether it be medical emergency or trauma, the goal is always the same, providing the best care possible for you, the patient. That teamwork helps improve outcomes, supports the health and safety of our entire community.
2: EMS can also be emotionally challenging work. How does EMS professionals manage that side of the job?
3: It can be very challenging. We have a tendency to only see people on their hardest days. But we get to see improvements. We get to see kindness. We get to see gratitude. One of the things that helps support us is one another. EMS providers understand what we go through and what we experience. And there's a long sense of camaraderie. At the end of the day, it's knowing that we've helped someone in their difficult moment, and all those small acts of compassion make a huge difference.
2: Now, the ambulance crew at Spencer Hospital is also doing something special this year to involve local students in EMS Week.
3: We have. It's been a tradition at Spencer Hospital and Spencer Ambulance that during EMS Week, we have a poster coloring contest. Last year, we tried something new in which the overall winner from our local schools, we get to place their drawing on a t-shirt to celebrate EMS Week. We have continued that this year because it was so successful. And this year, our overall winner is from Sacred Heart Schools. So please be on the lookout for a brand new t-shirt design this year. Every member of our EMS department will be proudly wearing them throughout the community, and the student artist, as well as their family, will receive one.
2: That is such a great way to connect with the young people in our community and help them feel comfortable around emergency responders.
3: It does. We want them to see EMS as professionals in healthcare. Remember the helpers, trusted members of the community, people that are always there to help. Honestly, the best bet is getting a ride to school in the ambulance.
2: Yes, for sure. I think there are plenty of adults, myself included, who would enjoy that also. As we wrap up today, what is a message that you would like people to remember during EMS Week?
3: I think is remembering that having an ambulance in our community is extremely important. Please remember that those EMS professionals, their career, they may be volunteer, they may be your next door neighbor. They take the time to be there for them, for the people that call 911. They answer calls at all hours of the night, day, difficult situations, even when they have things going on amongst them, their own lives. Whether they're volunteer or professional, clinicians dedicate themselves in providing that compassionate, skilled care. On behalf of Spencer Hospital and the Spencer Ambulance Service, I want to extend a heartfelt thank you to all EMS teams throughout Clay County and Northwest Iowa for their service, professionalism, and the commitment they provide to their citizens every day.
2: Chris, thank you so much for joining us today and for the incredible work you and the entire Spencer Hospital Ambulance Service team does for our county.
3: Thank you. We truly appreciate it.
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1: CBS News Brief. An Iraqi national accused of plotting terror attacks against Jewish institutions is being held in New York. NYPD Commissioner Jessica Tisch says one of the man's targets was a New York synagogue, which she wouldn't name.
2: Plain and simple, he was targeting the heart of our Jewish community.
1: Defense attorney Andrew Dalak.
3: He's essentially being subjected to a political prosecution. He's a prisoner of war.
1: Strong winds are fueling 9 big wildfires in West Texas and the Panhandle. CBS's Jason Allen is in the small town of Canyon.
4: How fast was this fire moving toward
5: you? Fast. Fast. These things move at lightning speed.
1: CBS's Mark Strassman reports North Carolina is struggling with a bear boom.
6: Asheville, North Carolina is a southern Appalachia hotbed of bear habitats.
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1: State wildlife officials expect sightings to spike from Memorial Day weekend into the early summer. CBS News Brief. I'm Michael Wallace.
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10: From the news desk at Northwest Iowa Now with the latest news for Northwest Iowa, I'm Anthony Gonzalez. The Arnolds Park City Council approved several measures relating to tourist traffic this week. Parking in the downtown area is so tight, many vehicles wind up in no parking areas or on private property. This summer, the current $25 fine will go up to $30. And if it's not paid within 30 days, it will be doubled to 60. When the new fire department is completed, Hinshaw Street will also become a no-parking area, so vehicles parked on the street do not create an issue for firefighters being called to an emergency. Once upon a time, 202nd Street on the south side of Emerald Hill Golf Course was a quiet street, but now it contains several housing developments and RV camping. The north side, or westbound lane, is owned by Arnold's Park, while the south side, eastbound lane, comes under the city of Milford's jurisdiction. The speed limit was lowered to 25 miles per hour last year, but speeding continues to be an issue. The city council voted unanimously this week to install digital speed signs in an attempt to get motorists to obey the law, or at least to be aware of it. And with the onslaught of golf cars all over town, Arnold's Park will mandate that those vehicles must be equipped with child restraint devices if they are operated on city streets. Members of the Spencer community gathered Thursday evening to break ground on the long-awaited splash pad project.
11: All right, we're going to go on, go down for 3, 2, 1. Whoa!
10: A groundbreaking ceremony was held May 14th at the Riverview Complex, next to the Spencer Aquatic Center. Mayor Donovan Wenschel says the project has been years in the making, and noted he has pushed for a splash pad since his time on the city council more than 6 years ago. He also thanked residents for their strong support in bringing the project to life.
12: I can't thank the community enough for raising funds so quickly. That really shows the support behind the splash pad and this community event that we got. That, you know, Spencer is strong. Spencer has a great community. And I can't thank everybody enough.
10: With Thursday's groundbreaking, construction can now officially get underway. The splash pad is expected to open in the spring of 2027. The Dickinson County Museum is ready to welcome a new wave of summer visitors to the Iowa Great Lakes following the completion of major renovations last fall.
7: Yes, and prior to the renovation, it was a large room with some historical sightings posted on the walls, but basically it was the waiting room. And then the office area was pretty much as it is right now, only with a lot of enhancements and interactive opportunities for kids and adults. And the freight room is the original freight room, and we utilize that space to host groups and clubs, and especially our local students.
10: Jean Ann Meyer is the new museum director, and the original 1884 Spirit Lake Depot has transformed its historic space to offer a more immersive look at the region's heritage. Field trips, families, group meetings, all are filling the halls and viewing the enhancements. Meyer, though, has a request.
7: Big goal is to get it out into the community that we're looking for volunteers, and our summer hours are Tuesday through Saturday, noon to 4, but on Wednesdays we open at 10 a.m. for what we have Way Back Wednesday, which is a coffee group, historical group that we host with 25 to 50 guests.
10: She emphasizes that no prior history expertise is required, and volunteers can learn the lore as they go. Admission to the Dickinson County Museum is free, and more information on the upcoming membership drive is available at DickinsonCountyMuseum.org. Help has arrived in the city of Marcus to overhaul the water system. The U.S. Department of Agriculture, USDA, Rural Development, is granting a significant investment of $14.8 million to address identified health and sanitation issues within the current system. The funding consists of a grant of $1.5 million and a $13.3 million loan. That is part of a broader effort to ensure rural Iowa communities have access to clean, reliable drinking water. Key improvements in Marcus include construction of 2 additional wells to ensure a stable water supply to the community, as well as building a new water treatment plant to modernize local processing. USDA Rural Development Iowa State Director Mike Sexton says, supporting rural Iowa communities is integral to the economic foundation of both the state and the nation. The money is administered through the Rural Development's Water and Wastewater Disposal Loans and Grants Program and is intended to safeguard the health of residents and visitors to Marcus and ensure the community's infrastructure can support future growth. And the Iowa Beef Industry Council has named Dixie's Beer Garden in Decorah as the winner of the 2026 Best Burger in Iowa contest. Nick and Jordan Harless purchased a business from Jordan's parents 2 years ago.
13: Very straightforward iteration of, you know, what I believe a burger should be if you're going to really highlight the quality ingredients in it. The beef is the highlight for sure. It's a special proprietary custom blend that gets made for our restaurant only. It's brisket and chuck, and we have that ground to a certain fat percentage that I felt was kind of the perfect number for the smash burgers that we're doing.
10: Harless tells KICD News the next step is proper cooking.
13: We've got a big 48-inch flat top back there. We get it pretty ripping hot, 375 to 400. It's all about that really fast, quick sear on it that creates what's called like the Maillard reaction. That's that, you know, browning or that really hard sear. You get those crusty, lacy edges on the burger. It has a reaction with the meat that just brings a really good depth of flavor, keeps the burger super juicy without overcooking it.
10: The Beer Garden Smash Burger is only seasoned with salt, pepper, and garlic. 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
18: Big Country 107.7 Live Doppler forecast, sunny today with a high of 84. Tonight, a chance of showers with a possible thunderstorm in the overnight hours with a low of 55. Tomorrow, showers likely with the possible thunderstorm on and off throughout the day. Mostly cloudy with a high of 86 and windy with wind gusts up to 40 miles per hour. Sunday night, showers with a possible thunderstorm. Some storms could be severe with a low of 55 and a breezy. You can check out weather anytime at BigCountry1077.com.

0: Tucker Wetmore, it's called Brunette on Big Country 107.7. He's already won an ACM award. Congratulations to Tucker. 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I don't understand why they don't get their TV time. 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Shania Twain will be the host for this year's ACM Awards.
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Mark's Bentley on Big Country 107.7. Are you a fan of the shows on Bravo, Housewives of Atlanta, Housewives of Beverly Hills, and what other community they can dig the rich women up from? Well, they're coming up with a new one that's got a little more country flavor to it. We'll talk about that in just a few. Here's Thompson Square.

That's Preston Cooper on Big Country 107.7. The song's called Weak. When I first heard it, I wasn't sure it was a male or female artist. And Preston is a young man, but what a cool bluesy vibe to his voice. I can't wait to hear more from Preston Cooper. Well, Ella Langley isn't the only one choosing Texas these days. The TV network Bravo officially heading deep into the Texas Hill Country for their newest reality series. They call it a glossy, drama-filled show centered around the wealthy women navigating ranch life, social status, and scandal in the upscale town of Bourne, Texas. And based on the network's description, there'll be plenty of secrets, luxury, and relationship drama hiding behind those picture-perfect cowboy boots. It sounds like it's going to be just like the Real Housewives of whatever town. We're just set in Texas, evidently born

0: is located about 30 miles south of San Antonio. They're teasing intimate relationships and forbidden romances that test loyalties and marriages behind the town's polished image. 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

Post Malone, Big Country 107.7. I got a guy for that. Well, the Spencer Moose Lodge is doing their grand reopening today, 4 o'clock this afternoon. So stop down there and see their new look. You can have a drink. They've got food. They're going to do some fundraising down there with a silent auction and raffles and all kinds of stuff as well. But Moose Lodge here in town, grand reopening, 4 o'clock today. Music continues on a Saturday morning. Here's Brantley Gilbert, Country. Must be Country Wild.

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0: Lambert settling down. Big Country 107.7. I just saw on Taste of Country that her childhood home recently sold for over $1.5 million. And pictures show a piece of the property that's not as humble as her fans might picture her in early life. It's got four bedrooms, five baths, 4,643 square feet. Built in 1923, the residence listed for $1,585,000, and they received full price, went into pending status on March 21st, according to the deal online, and it sold. It went closed on April 2nd. So congratulations to her, folks, and you can see photos of it online if you go to tasteofcountry.com.
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4: Big Country 107.7 live Doppler forecast. Sunny today with a high of 84. Tonight, a chance of showers with a possible thunderstorm in the overnight hours with a low of 55. Tomorrow, showers likely with the possible thunderstorm on and off throughout the day. Mostly cloudy with a high of 86 and windy with wind gusts up to 40 miles per hour. Sunday night, showers with a possible thunderstorm. Some storms could be severe with a low of 55 and a breezy. You can check out weather anytime at BigCountry1077.com.

0: Morgan Wallen and I ain't coming back. Big Country 107.7. How many graduations are you invited to? What is the appropriate amount of money to put in a graduation card these days? I think I've got two graduations that I've been invited to, so I don't have a big list, but yeah, I don't know what the going rate is. If you would like to share your graduate's senior picture with us, we'd love to see it. There are so many great ones already up on our website, bigcountry1077.com, but you still have the rest of the month to send us your graduate's photo. We'll be celebrating the 2026 graduates all month long. And then at the end of the month, the deadline for the picture submissions is Thursday, May 28th. Then on Friday, the 29th, we're going to choose one of those lucky graduates, and that senior will receive a $300 gift card. So look at the photos. Make sure you send us yours. Graduation salutes are being brought to you by Denison Drywall, State Bank, and Meyer Home Improvement.
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0: Friday. 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Great stuff from George Strait. Today, we should see mostly sunny skies and see that blue, clear sky. 83 the high. Showers and thunderstorms move into the forecast later on tonight and then tomorrow as well. Showers and thunderstorms mainly after 4 on Sunday. Breezy. And then looking at some of those storms could be severe tomorrow night. But we'll keep an eye on things as well right here on Big Country 107.7. 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John Morgan, Sam Hunt coming up.
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Sam Hunt. It's called Outskirts on Big Country 107.7. Activities that are happening in the broadcast area that make me say summer is here. Tulip Festival's happening in Orange City. Arnold's Park is open for the season starting today. So we're looking forward to all the fun activities that we'll have at the park and super music scheduled there all summer long. So those are a couple of things that are going on this weekend. Tomorrow, I do have them on my calendar of events that the Lakes Area Senior Activity Center is doing a breakfast. They serve up a lot of different things with sausage gravy over biscuits. They've got a ham and cheese, egg bake, a sausage and veggie egg bake, French toast bake, cinnamon rolls, caramel rolls. It's a good breakfast. 8:30 till 12:30 on Sunday morning, and that's at the Lakes Area Activity Center under the water tower in Spirit Lake. More of your country favorites all day long. Keep it tuned to the Big Country. Here's Low Cash.

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0: Ella Langley, choosing at Texas, Big Country 107.7. I'm Matt Groenewald. Hope you're having a good Saturday and a great weekend so far. It is May 16th today, and taking a look at our national holidays calendar for the day. It's National Barbecue Day, and traditionally, Americans have four types of barbecue regions. Kansas City, a variety of beef and pork cuts are slow-cooked with a tomato and molasses-based sauce. Then you got your Carolina barbecue, which is often slow-roasted pork cooked with a sauce with a vinegar and ketchup base combination. Memphis is dry rub pork cooked low and slow, absorbing the smoky barbecue flavors. And then Texas beef is slow cooked and smoker grills on top with a smoky dry rub. It's also National Biographers Day today, commemorating the anniversary of the first meeting of Samuel Johnson, an English writer, and his biographer James Boswell in London. On this day, 1763, Dr. Johnson was a famous playwright, poet, moralist, essayist, literary critic, and lexicographer. So I guess the first guy to really have someone else write his life story, have a biography written about him. It's also Coquille Saint-Jacques Day today. This classic French dish is scallops in a creamy wine sauce covered with breadcrumbs and cheese and then browned under a broiler. It's National Do Something Good for Your Neighbor Day today. You can never fail. When following the golden rule, love your neighbor as yourself. May 16th, also National Love a Tree Day, National Mimosa Day, and it's also National Piercing Day and National Sea Monkey Day, which, if you didn't know, are kind of brine shrimp. They get their name because of their monkey tail look. So those are your national holidays for May 16th. We'll check your forecast after this.
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8: Big Country 107.7 Live Doppler forecast. Sunny today with a high of 84. Tonight, a chance of showers with a possible thunderstorm in the overnight hours with a low of 55. Tomorrow, showers likely with the possible thunderstorm on and off throughout the day. Mostly cloudy with a high of 86 and windy with wind gusts up to 40 miles per hour. Sunday night, showers with a possible thunderstorm. Some storms could be severe with a low of 55 and a breezy. You can check out weather anytime at BigCountry1077.com.

0: Megan Maroney, 6 months later. Big Country 107.7. A big shout out to our hardworking hero of the week. It's Cheyenne Delgado of Lynn Grove this week. Cheyenne works at Viridian in Spencer, sewing fire protective trousers and keeping our firefighters safe. Cheyenne's a cheerful person, we're told, and always willing to help out everyone. 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

0: Tim McGraw, Paper Umbrellas, Big Country 107.7. May is Beef Month, and we're celebrating here on the Big Country. 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You can win some great prizes. We've got a different poll every week in May. And at the end of each week, we'll draw one lucky voter, and they win $25 in beef certificates from the Clay County Cattlemen. Then on Monday, June 1st, we'll draw a grand prize of a $200 beef box from Klein Beef in Sanborn and a mini fridge from Dahl Distributing. And all you have to do for your chance to win is just vote in the poll every week on our website. Our week one beef certificate winner was Cheryl Bethke of Hartley. Congratulations, Cheryl, and thank you to our May Beef Month sponsors this year, including Klein Beef in Sanborn, the Clay County Cattlemen, and Dahl Distributing.
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0: normally take my name, Big Country 107.7. We've got music on the way from Tyler Hubbard, Zach Brown Band, and Lauren Elena, and a check on your forecast after this.
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5: Big Country 107.7 Live Doppler forecast, sunny today with a high of 84. Tonight, a chance of showers with a possible thunderstorm in the overnight hours with a low of 55. Tomorrow, showers likely with the possible thunderstorm on and off throughout the day. Mostly cloudy with a high of 86 and windy with wind gusts up to 40 miles per hour. Sunday night, showers with a possible thunderstorm. Some storms could be severe with a low of 55 and a breezy. You can check out weather anytime at BigCountry1077.com.

0: Lauren Elena and Chase Matthew, All My Exes, Big Country 107.7. It's graduation season, and the Spencer Media Group would like to congratulate all of the area seniors in the class of 2026. Your hard work and dedication has finally paid off. And if you have a graduating senior in your life, a child, grandchild, niece, nephew, a friend, whoever it is, if they're graduating this year, then upload their senior picture to BigCountry107.7.com, and we'll put it in our senior photo gallery on all of our SMG websites. The deadline, though, to upload those is Thursday, May 28th, because on Friday, May 29th, we'll pick one graduating senior from all the entries, and they win $300. Thank you to our Salute to Senior sponsors, State Bank and Insurance, Meyer Home Improvement, and Denison Drywall.
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1: 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A plot to attack Jewish institutions in Arizona, California, and New York has been blocked, and the suspect is tied to other global attacks over the U.S.-Israeli war on Iran. NYPD Commissioner Jessica Tisch.
2: He allegedly stated, either they eradicate us or we eradicate them.
1: Workers at the Long Island Railroad, the nation's largest commuter rail system, are on strike. The union says it tried its best to get a deal done today, and it is sorry that it came to this. The MTA says,
3: we don't think we're that far apart. I really want to be clear about that. But it's up to them how long the strike goes on, really. It's their decision.
1: One firefighter is dead and others are hurt after a massive explosion at a lumberyard in Maine. CBS's Meg Oliver.
4: Officials say firefighters responded to a fire in a silo at the yard yesterday morning. They say that is when the explosion happened, killing one rescuer on the scene.
1: CBS News Brief. I'm Allison Keyes.
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7: From KICD News, this is your Week in Review.
8: There were no injuries in a Wednesday night house fire in Spencer. Assistant Fire Chief Mark Stover says they were called to 326 East 19th Street around 6:30 p.m. with reports that flames were reaching far into the sky.
9: When we arrived, the garage was fully involved with fire. The first engine arrived, dropped an attack line, attacked the fire in the garage, and then we proceeded to go interior to the house to pull the ceiling. The crews made a great aggressive attack and stopped the fire from going through the attic space. There were people at home at the time of the fire and made it out safely. Both residences to either side were safely evacuated. Firefighters did go interior and search and rescue the homeowner's pet that got the dog out of the bedroom. We did call Fostoria for mutual aid for some more assistance. The state of the house right now, it's unlivable.
8: Siding to the neighboring house was damaged by the heat. The Clay County Assessor's website lists the owner as Tyler Carney. The Spencer Fire Department was called back this morning to douse some smoldering insulation. Two fire departments were called to the Platinum Crush plant near Storm Lake early Sunday morning. Storm Lake Fire Chief Blake Severson says they were dispatched around 4:30 to the facility at 5856 70th Avenue and immediately called Alta for backup. Smoke was found filling three stories. Both departments were on the scene for about 3 hours. It's been determined that foreign debris in an air separator caused extensive heat from friction that ignited accumulated soybean material. The fire was confined to the machinery and did not extend to any portion of the structure. The Buena Vista County Sheriff's Office and Buena Vista Regional Medical Center EMS also responded. The city of Spencer has embarked on its own home buyout program. City manager Kevin Robinson says they had to pivot when the federal government declined to purchase 15 of the 40 homes that were destroyed by the flood.
10: In any other disaster, we're told by the state of Iowa, those 40 homes would be bought, mitigated, no problem. We had all of our paperwork ready for the federal government to complete this buyout before Christmas of 2024. 35 days ago or so, we learned that FEMA rejected half of our list. 20. So the 20 that got kicked out got appealed. 5 were accepted. That leaves 15.
8: The City of Spencer and Spencer Municipal Utilities will now offer to buy those 15 properties with the hopes of replacing them with affordable housing. New construction would not have been an option if the FEMA purchases were approved.
10: So in the 404 program, if FEMA pays for the house to be mitigated for flood control reasons, you can't put a residential unit back on it.
8: Right.
10: It's a green space. You can have a shelter or a pocket park or something like that, but you cannot have a house on it. So now we have the opportunity to take these 15 properties and keep them housing. So I visited with Steve Pick from Spencer Municipal Utilities, and we came up with a plan together that the city could fund half of these buyouts, SMU could fund half of these buyouts. There's a program through flood recovery that's going to launch here midsummer for housing grants, some material reimbursement essentially. We can get reimbursed up to $200,000 for the cost of a house build.
8: Robinson says homes will not have basements and will be constructed with flood-resistant material.
10: We then contract with a builder to build homes on those. And we have to demo those homes, but we build houses back on those properties, affordable houses. Our target is under $200,000 final price. We'd like to get them close to as 180 as we can. They're more than likely going to be 1,000 square feet, two-bedroom, affordable houses. Then when that house is sold, that money then replenishes the original capital investment that was used to buy those properties in the beginning.
8: The upfront cost to the city is $2.5 million. In case the home sales do not cover that investment, the balance will be made up with the local option sales tax and proceeds from the tax increment financing district that's already in existence. Teachers and staff in Spencer are seeing a bump in their paychecks next year. Spencer school boards officially signed off on new raises for the 2026-2027 school year. Teachers will see a 2.2% salary increase, while most hourly support staff will get a 40-cent raise. Food service workers will see an extra 50 cents an hour. Superintendent Terry Heeman says the total district spending is set at just over $43 million, with a property tax rate of $12.53 per $1,000 of value. He says the school board's goal is simple: keep the school district competitive and show staff their work is valued even when resources are lean. And members of the Spencer community gathered Thursday evening to break ground on the long-awaited splash pad project. A groundbreaking ceremony was held at the Riverview Complex next to the Spencer Aquatic Center. Mayor Donovan Wenschel says the project's been years in the making and noted he's pushed for a splash pad since his time on the city council more than 6 years ago. He also thanked residents for their strong support in bringing this project to life.
11: I can't thank the community enough for raising funds so quickly. That really shows the support behind the splash pad and this community event that we got. That, you know, Spencer is strong. Spencer has a great community. And I can't thank everybody enough.
8: With Thursday's groundbreaking, construction can now officially get underway. The splash pad is expected to open in the spring of 2027. That is your Week in Review for May 11th through the 16th. I'm Audrey McIrvin. Visit NorthwestIowaNow.com for more news. 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
13: 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Time now for weather. Late night storms pushed east of the area early this morning with the surface boundaries sinking south and east. Through today, an unstable environment is expected. The environment becomes deeply unstable with capable large hail and damaging winds. With some low-level stretching, there is a tornado threat. Some storms may grow upscale along this boundary. The training storms may create pockets of heavy rain with 2 to 3 inches expected in some areas, while storms tonight may produce an inch of rain across the area. An additional 2 to 3 inches may be expected, especially if they occur in urban areas, and could create problems which will need to be monitored through tomorrow evening. After early morning storms taper off on Sunday, it should be dry as soundings indicate a stout cap in place. It will be breezy while the higher end gusts may not be realized. 35 to 40 mile per winds at the surface are certainly possible. Tomorrow there is a certainty of plenty of instability and damaging winds should be the primary risk as the complex moves into Iowa tomorrow night. Though far western portions of the area may see a window of hail and perhaps a tornado. Taking a look at your live Doppler forecast for today, mostly sunny with a high of 84, north-northwest winds at 5 to 10 miles per hour, becoming east in the afternoon. Tonight, a chance of showers with a possible thunderstorm in the overnight hours, increasing clouds with a low of 55, wind gusts up to 25 miles per hour, and new rainfall amounts between a tenth and quarter of an inch, except higher amounts possible in thunderstorms. Tomorrow, showers likely and a possible thunderstorm. Showers likely on and off throughout the afternoon, mostly cloudy, with a high of 86 and windy with southeast winds at 25 to 30 miles per hour, wind gusts as high as 40 miles per hour. New rainfall amounts between a tenth and quarter of an inch possible, except higher amounts maybe in thunderstorms. Tomorrow night showers with a possible thunderstorm. Some storms could be severe with a low of 55 and breezy with wind gusts up to 35 miles per hour. Monday, a chance of showers and thunderstorms with a high of 75, wind gusts up to 20 miles per hour. Monday night showers with a possible thunderstorm and a low of 46, breezy with wind gusts up to 30 miles per hour. Tuesday, mostly cloudy with a high of 59 and breezy. Cloudy Tuesday night with a low of 38. Sunny Wednesday, 62. Thursday, sunny, 69. And Friday, partly sunny with a high of 74. Again, today we are expecting a high of 84 with the chance of showers this evening. Record high, 93 degrees set in 1936 with the record low, 28 degrees set in 1921. Sunrise this morning was at 5:56 and sunset this evening will be at 8:38. And as of today, the 4-inch soil temperature, 51 degrees. You can see the full forecast online anytime at BigCountry1077.com or NorthwestIowaNow.com.
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18: 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There's the count. We get a three count for the referee. 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
19: Right in the midst of the 2026 track season, Spencer's Dylan Timmer made his decision on where he will be attending college and what sport he'll be competing in, and that will be track and field at Northwestern.
20: I thought it was a good school when I first visited and want to be a part of a program where it produces athletes and good leaders and people, and I think Northwestern has both of that aspect.
19: Northwestern hurdles and jumps coach Tim Vanderplug was in attendance for the signing. He's been impressed with how Timmer has fought back from injury to have a successful senior season in track and field.
21: We've been really impressed with his performances this year. Had a tough year last year with his injury, but he's definitely shown some determination, goal setting to come out this year and run the times that he's run and gotten those goals that he's set for himself.
19: Timmer is still deciding on his academic direction, but looks forward to the lifestyle that the Northwestern campus brings him.
20: I've looked at civil engineering and business management. I'm a Christian. I like learning more about the Bible and Jesus, and Northwestern is outstanding at that stuff, and I think I'll fit in great there.
19: Coach Vanderplug talked about the relationship amongst coaches in the Northwestern Athletic Department.
21: We're just really around all the sports, just really determined on what we're doing in practices and our goal setting for the year. We have plans of what we want to do each year. We seem to always just break those goals and perform better than what we were planning on. So just around all the sports, it's just fun to see the camaraderie within the coaches and then just the, I would say, cheerleaders that we have between sports just to help support all the sports that we have at Northwestern.
19: After the injury that Timmer sustained early in his junior year of high school, Coach Wilson Hookfin of the Spencer Boys track and field team was really happy with the way he went about coming back, even when facing adversity.
22: Thankful to God for him being a part of our program. He's always been a hard worker. I mean, ever since he stepped on as a freshman, he's always worked hard, very good attitude, and does whatever is asked of him. Once he found out the hurdles after his sophomore year and damaged his knee, he was willing to do anything. He tried to come back last year during the track season earlier, and I had some disappointing moments with, you know, the surgery not going as well as we thought it would go, and he tried to work his butt off to get back then. It was nice to see him progress and have a, first of all, a good football season and finish that out, to see what he's doing in track. He got back into it. At first he was kind of disappointed of what was going on with it. I mean, he just turned it on at some point.
19: Timmer talked about some of his favorite memories from high school track and field.
20: It's been all over the place, but I think the most rewarding was going on to state my sophomore year and getting third in the shuttle. That was probably the best moment for me, but I'd say all the moments and accomplishments that I've had.
19: That's a look at sports on KICD for Northwest Iowa Now. I'm Stephen Cutler.
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0: Jelly Roll, I'm Not Okay. Big Country 107.7. I'm Matt Groenewald. Hope you're having a great weekend. It's Saturday, May 16th. Let's kick it back through the years and see what's happened on this day throughout the history books. And it was 1929 when the first Academy Awards or Oscars were handed out at a dinner party for around 250 people in Hollywood. 1960, Theodore Maiman operated the first optical laser at a research lab in Malibu. 1980, Lakers rookie point guard Magic Johnson steps in for injured center Kareem Abdul-Jabbar and scores 42 points, grabs 15 rebounds, hands out 7 assists, also adds 3 steals and a block, leading the Lakers to a 4-2 series win over the 76ers in the NBA Finals for the Lakers' first championship since 1972 and just their second since the Lakers moved to Los Angeles from Minneapolis. 1985, on this day, Michael Jordan was named NBA Rookie of the Year. And in 2014, broadcast journalist and TV personality Barbara Walters retired from ABC News and is co-host of the daytime program The View. In a landmark career that spanned about 50 years on air, the 84-year-old Walters blazed a trail for women in TV news. That's on this day in history for May 16th.
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0: Justin Moore, Time's Ticking, Big Country 107.7. Justin Moore, just one of the many great artists who's performed at the Clay County Fair. 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

0: Josh Ross, Hate How You Look, Big Country 107.7. We've got music on the way from Riley Green and Ella Langley, Ingrid Andress, Keith Urban, and Hudson Westbrook. And a check on your forecast after the break.
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1: Hey, Country 107.7 Live Doppler forecast, sunny throughout the afternoon with a high of 84 and then a chance of showers with a possible thunderstorm in the overnight hours, increasing clouds with a low of 55. Tomorrow, showers likely with a possible thunderstorm on and off throughout the day, mostly cloudy with a high of 86 and windy with wind gusts as high as 40 miles per hour. Tomorrow night, showers with a possible thunderstorm. Some storms could be severe with a low of 55. And Monday, a chance of showers and thunderstorms with a high of 75. See weather anytime at BigCountry1077.com.

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0: Morgan Wallen whiskey glasses just after 2 o'clock here on Big Country 107.7. Thunderstorms increase in coverage here this evening into Sunday. Severe weather risks include 1.5 inch hail and 60 mile per hour winds will be possible. And then a significant severe weather episode will be possible late Sunday afternoon into Sunday night. Very large hail, straight line winds, and tornadoes will be possible. This risk may extend into Monday. So if you have any outdoor plans for Sunday afternoon through Monday afternoon, the time is now to prepare and have plans in place for tomorrow into Monday. So stay weather aware. And of course, we'll keep you company if any severe thunderstorm warnings are issued in the listening area. We'll run down that detail, the weather forecast, and music from Garth Brooks on the way next on Big Country 107.7.
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6: Big Country 107.7 Live Doppler forecast. Sunny today with a high of 84. Tonight, a chance of showers with a possible thunderstorm in the overnight hours with a low of 55. Tomorrow, showers likely with the possible thunderstorm on and off throughout the day. Mostly cloudy with a high of 86 and windy with wind gusts up to 40 miles per hour. Sunday night, showers with a possible thunderstorm. Some storms.

0: 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It's graduation season, and the Spencer Media Group would like to congratulate the class of 2026. 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

0: 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Thunderstorms will increase in coverage this evening into Sunday. Severe weather hazards for this evening include 1.5 inch hail and 60 mile per hour wind gusts will be possible. And then severe weather will be possible again late Sunday afternoon into Sunday night. That is the day we are watching. Very large hail, straight line winds, and tornadoes will all be possible Sunday afternoon and Sunday night. So make sure you have multiple ways to receive alerts and stay weather aware. And of course, we'll keep you company right here on KICD. We'll run down that detailed weather forecast next, and music from Shaboozy featuring Jelly Roll with Amen on Big Country 107.7.
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6: Big Country 107.7 live Doppler forecast, sunny throughout the afternoon with a high of 84, and then a chance of showers with a possible thunderstorm in the overnight hours, increasing clouds with a low of 55. Tomorrow, showers likely with a possible thunderstorm on and off throughout the day, mostly cloudy with a high of 86 and windy with wind gusts as high as 40 miles per hour. Tomorrow night, showers with a possible thunderstorm. Some storms could be severe with a low of 55. And Monday, a chance of showers and thunderstorms with a high of 75. See weather anytime at BigCountry1077.com.

0: 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May is beef month, and we are celebrating here on the Big Country. What is your favorite cut of beef? How do you like it cooked? 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We will have a different poll each week for the month of May. 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And then on Monday, June 1st, we will draw a grand prize, a beef box worth $200 from Klein Beef in Sanborn, and also a mini fridge from Dole Distributing. Again, head on over to BigCountry1077.com for more information. Music from Zach Topp on the way next.
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0: Chris Stapleton, just after 4 o'clock here on Big Country 107.7. 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
6: Big Country 107.7 Live Doppler forecast, sunny today with a high of 84. Tonight, a chance of showers with a possible thunderstorm in the overnight hours with a low of 55. Tomorrow, showers likely with the possible thunderstorm on and off throughout the day. Mostly cloudy with a high of 86 and windy with wind gusts up to 40 miles per hour. Sunday night, showers with a possible thunderstorm. Some storms could be severe with a low of 55 and a breezy. You can check out weather anytime at BigCountry1077.com.

0: 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SMG's concert series for this year's Clay County Fair, Sunday, September 13th, will of course be Gabriel Fluffy Iglesias, Monday, September 14th, Lee Greenwood, and Tuesday, September 15th, Martina McBride. 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

0: Tim McGraw, paper umbrellas. You're going to need those umbrellas this weekend. Plenty of rainfall heading into the region. Also, severe weather potential for Sunday afternoon, Sunday night, and again, Monday afternoon and Monday night. We'll run down that detailed weather forecast and music from Thomas Rhett on the way next on Big Country 107.7.
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3: Big Country 107.7 Live Doppler Forecast. Sunny throughout the afternoon with a high of 84. And then a chance of showers with a possible thunderstorm in the overnight hours. Increasing clouds with a low of 55. Tomorrow, showers likely with a possible thunderstorm on and off throughout the day. Mostly cloudy with a high of 86 and windy with wind gusts as high as 40 miles per hour. Tomorrow night, showers with a possible thunderstorm. Some storms could be severe with a low of 55. And Monday, a chance of showers and thunderstorms with a high of 75. See weather anytime at BigCountry1077.com.
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5: Sorry, y'all. My mama called me. I'll be right back. 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

0: Kelsey Ballerini as we close in towards 6 o'clock here on this Saturday evening. Stay tuned. We're counting it down from 40 to number 1 with Country Top 40 with Fitz. 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
1: Let's count them down, y'all. My name is Fitz. That's F-I-T with a Z, and it's time to play the hits. Welcome to the most impactful countdown to country music. This is the Country Top 40, and we are coming to you straight from the MGM Grand Garden Studios in Las Vegas, baby, where the country music has officially taken over the strip for the ACM Awards. I mean, their cowboy hats at the blackjack tables, boots walking through casino lobbies at 2 o'clock in the morning, and somewhere right now, somebody just lost about 20 bucks listening to Ella Langley on a slot machine. We got a big weekend ahead of us. Going to be talking ACM moments, country stars taking over Vegas, behind-the-scenes stories from the CT40 redneck carpet, and as always, all things country. So grab your drink, crank it up loud. Let's make a little noise from the neon capital of the world, because this weekend's countdown is locked, loaded, and just minutes away. But first, we got to take a look back to last weekend when Luke Combs was sitting tall at number one with Sleepless in a Hotel Room.
7: I can

0: us from the MGM Grand Garden Arena in Las Vegas. That's last week's number one ACM nominee for Entertainer of the Year, Luke Combs, right there. Was sleepless in a hotel room. And I bet you he's been sleepless the past couple of nights right here at the MGM. You got Fitz playing the hits. Can Luke Combs hang at the top spot for another week? Well, we're about to find out. The countdown begins now. Viva Las Vegas. Ah. Yeah, somebody hit that button for me.
1: Viva Las Vegas. Viva Las Vegas. Number 40.
0: Kicking this whole thing off from Las Vegas is Russell Dickerson with Worth Your

Earth, You're Wild from Russell Dickerson, backing up two spots to number 40 this week. And I want to give a quick shout out to Tiffany in Tulsa, Oklahoma, who just hit me up on TikTok. She says, all right, Fitzy, be honest. What is the most dangerous thing that you've done so far in Vegas during ACM weekend? All right, Tiffany, first of all, I sprung my ankle last night on the strip. I'm not kidding you. And my version of dangerous now is ordering medium salsa after 9 p.m. But I will say this. Last night, somebody convinced me to walk through the MGM casino at like 1 in the morning, and I'm pretty sure that I saw three country singers, a guy dressed like Elvis, and somebody crying while eating shrimp cocktail all within about 14 seconds. Only in Vegas, baby. And you know what? That's kind of what the ACM weekend feels like. Country music, chaos, cowboy boots, bad decisions, and somehow memories that we're all going to laugh about forever. And speaking of real life kind of songs, Ashley McBride is lined up right now, ready to roll, sitting at number 39 with What If We Don't?

Ashley McBride right there with her latest What If We Don't, extending her stay for another week at number 39, and Fitz playing all the hits. And next up, it is the tribute to the blue-collar fixer types. You know who I'm talking about? Just like my daddy was. Green Bray Bob. The hard-working, down-to-earth guys who could build or repair just about anything. And man, I am definitely not one of those guys. That's why I count backwards every weekend from number 40 to number 1. Stephen Wilson Jr. right now describing that kind of guy named Gary at number 38.

0: The Seymour, Indiana native, Stephen Wilson Jr. Such a unique individual. Carrying on with Gary, easing back two places to number 38. You got Fitz playing the hits, doing it from the MGM Grand Garden Arena, getting ready for the Academy of Country Music Awards in Las Vegas. And coming up, Shane Proffitt may have accidentally just come up with the most country song idea of all time. And I might just get some songwriting credit for it. The details next.
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0: Thank you, Hudson. That's my Texas brother right there. And we're back to the hits, doing this from the MGM Grand Garden Arena in Las Vegas, Nevada, getting ready for the American Country Music Awards show. And we're on the CT40 stage right now, though. Here's Hudson. He's got number 37 with Paint You Pretty.

0: Ain't You Pretty from Hudson Westbrook, checking in number 37 for the second week running. And you got Fitz playing all the hits on the Country Top 40. And you know, sometimes the best country song ideas happen completely by accident. And that might be exactly what happened when I was hanging out with Shane Proffitt recently.
1: All right, you know you're hanging out with Shane Proffitt when?
2: He brings you a Busch Light.
1: Boom. And by the way, that's an idea for a song, like how everything can be fixed with a handshake and a beer, right? You just made me think about that.
2: Handshake and a beer.
1: Right? Come on. There's something there for you.
0: You can almost hear the chorus already, right? Handshake and a beer. Sounds like the kind of song that get played right here on the countdown. I don't know. We got to get on that. Here's Shane Proffitt. He's got number 36 with Long Live Country.

0: Number 36 with Long Live Country. And here's another dude who echoes that point of view. Yeah, sort of like the same guy stepping up to number 35. You know, loves his hunting, loves his fishing, loves making flowers, plowing huge amounts of acres and planting flowers for his wife, Gwen Stefani. That's right, the country music playing, flower planting, Blake Shelton with Let Him In Anyway.
1: Number 35.

0: That was Blake Shelton's latest, Let Him In Anyway. What a powerful and beautiful song, Blake. He's got a repeat week right there at number 35. Country Top 40. You got Fitz playing all the hits on the Country Top 40 Countdown, doing this thing from the MGM Grand Garden Arena in Las Vegas, getting ready for the ACM Awards. And when we come back, a guy who has built a career on the idea that if you aren't in the room, you're easily forgotten. How it's been working out for Luke Combs after this.
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Here's a check of the weather. Cloudy and some showers and storms could be developing after midnight tonight, down to the mid-50s. Cloudy, more showers and storms in the morning, then again redeveloping in the afternoon, upper 80s. It'll be humid tomorrow. Tomorrow night, more showers and storms, and some will be severe, low 50s. Cloudy Monday, some showers and storms, low 70s. 100% chance of showers and storms Monday night, down to the mid-40s. And then Tuesday, clouds becoming sunny, breezy, and cool, upper 50s. You're up to date on Big Country 107.7.

0: Back to the Country Top 40 with Fitz, doing this thing from the MGM Grand Garden Arena in Las Vegas, and it has been a week. Got some more ACM news coming your way in just a little bit. For right now, though, checking in with Kenny Chesney at number 34 with a brand new debut called Carry On.
1: She

Kicking things off at number 34 with Carry On. And I love it, Kenny. You know what? One thing I've learned in life, wherever you are, be there. Like, fully there. Doesn't matter if you're changing tires, teaching kids, pouring coffee, or chasing a dream. People notice the folks who show up all in. And Luke Combs figured that out early. He said before he made it big, he would drive to Nashville and hit songwriter rounds, hang around the Opry, just meet as many people as he possibly could. And he finally realized, you know what, man? You got to be present to win. So he packed up, moved to town, and the rest is country music history. And now Luke's one of the biggest names on the planet. And the Luke Combs takeover keeps on rolling from the MGM Grand Garden Arena in Las Vegas, Nevada. He's got number 33 with B.

another amazing journey beginning right now for Luke Combs on the Country Top 40 with Fitz. What a brand new debut. Love it. Be By You. Starting off at number 33. Have a feeling that's going to be another number one for him. It's all going down for real from the MGM Grand Garden Arena in Las Vegas. Hey, by the way, look for me on TV. I'm going to be waving at you. And some of the biggest names in country are taking the stage this weekend. But every one of them were once just hoping for a little bit of airplay on the radio. And we're going to give you a brand new artist. And we're going to give this individual a

0: 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Your CT-40 launch pad is coming up next.
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2: 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And liftoff.
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0: What's up, Kelsey? I appreciate you for that. Welcome back to the hits on the Country Top 40. And, of course, we're all doing this thing right now from the MGM Grand Garden Arena in Las Vegas, bringing you to the party at number 32 with Kelsey Hart with 5.

0: new fireworks of his own, going up one to number 32 on the Country Top 40 with Fitz. And I'm going to give you a little taste of small town America right now from up-and-coming artist Graylin James. Listen to the lyrics of this song, just brilliantly written. It's called Water at a Wedding, number 31.
1: Well, I've

0: Graylin James scooting up one more to number 31 with a brilliant song called Water at a Wedding. And you got Fitz playing all the hits. I'm going to jump into the captain's seat right now, if you don't mind, in this big old rocket. I've got an artist that you need to hear, like, right now. And first, before every radio station in the world is playing them, well, I like to be the first to play them. 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Get you some. There she is. I can see the launch pad right now. And in a town like Nashville, it could feel like there's a million people all trying to launch at the exact same time. Everybody's got a guitar, everybody's got a dream, and everybody's hoping that their song becomes the one that finally breaks orbit on the country top 40. Well, let me introduce you to Jacob Hackworth, whose rocket ship already seems like it's leaving the atmosphere. He grew up in rural Missouri, far from the bright lights of Music Row. You know, just a kid obsessed with music, teaching himself guitar, singing, writing songs, slowly discovering that he might actually have something special. And at 22 years old, Jacob packed it up and headed to Nashville and entered the songwriting galaxy. And before long, CT40 Mission Control started paying attention. He helped write Bailey Zimmerman's monster hit song, Rockin' a Hard Place.
1: But we're caught in between a rock and a hard place. Red, white,
0: and that got him his first taste of that number one stratosphere as a songwriter. And now he's making a run as an artist, too. CT40 Mission Control, clear the runway and fire up the boosters. Jacob Hackworth is officially go for launch with What Took

0: Your CT40 Launchpad Artist of the Week, now amongst the stars, Jacob Hackworth with his song, What Took You So Long? What a great one. But here's what matters. What did you think of the song, Ryan? Is Jacob on the way to the top as a possible CT40 artist on the charts? You can send me a message right now, Facebook, Instagram, TikTok, just three words. 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
0: Da da da da. 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
0: Straight out of the MGM Grand Garden Arena right here in Las Vegas. Welcome to the Country Top 40. You got Fitz playing all the hits, and it's your one-stop shop for all things ACM Awards. That's right. All things country music, and honestly, all things cowboy boots and controlled chaos this weekend here in Vegas. And the neon is glowing. The country stars are roaming everywhere, mostly through the casinos. I just got done singing some karaoke in a casino lobby, and you know what? Now we're officially rolling through another massive countdown together. We're 10 songs in with 30 still locked, loaded, and ready to roll. Let's do this.
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